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My name is Jeff. Thanks for hanging out tonight. It is New Radicals and Michelle Branch, The Game of Love. 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
1: Coast 93.1, Blake Show in the morning, and your hit music all day. Kim Kardashian, she's in the news again. Paris court in France awarded her a settlement, and she, because she was the victim of an armed robbery in the French capital. 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

0: 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If you missed just a minute, you may have missed this.
1: So I believe in Maine it is legal for women to be topless. And Todd, you saw this in the wild?
2: Last week when I was at Crescent Beach.
1: It was, Wait a minute, what?
2: Rachel and I looked around and were like, are we in Europe all of a sudden? Like, what is happening?
1: That's so funny.
3: Yeah.
2: Yeah, it was crazy.
1: And wait, you moved farther away?
2: Well, I was just like, you don't want to be that close. Like,
3: no.
2: I don't,
1: right,
2: you know,
1: right.
2: Because it's going to make me uncomfortable. I don't want to be the creep.
3: No.
1: Right.
2: I'll be a creep from afar, but I don't want to be a creep from up close.
3: Let me put my sunglasses on.
1: Yeah,
2: exactly.
1: Todd's like, wait, my glasses are mirrored, right, Rachel?
3: Yeah.
1: Where am I looking?
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1: Coast 93.1, who needs a weather app when you've got the latest local forecast from News Center Maine?
2: Overnight tonight, we'll have a partly cloudy sky with temperatures dropping into the 40s. For our Tuesday, some high clouds in the morning, otherwise mainly sunny. High temperatures between 60 and 65. A little cooler Tuesday night with a clear sky. Inland locations dip into the upper 30s, about 40 degrees along the coastline for a low temperature. Looking nice for Wednesday, lots of sunshine. Temps back into the mid-60s. Thursday, sunny as well. Then we're watching a potential storm for the weekend. I'm News Center Maine meteorologist Ryan Breton for Coast 93.1.
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Coast 93.1, Blake Show in the morning, and your hit music all day. Every time I hear Kelly Clarkson's name, all I can think of is Steve Carell with the hair being ripped off his chest. Ah, Kelly Clarkson! It's Malcolm Todd on Coast 93.1.

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Coast 93.1, Blake Show in the morning, and your hit music all day. My name is Jeff. Thanks for hanging out to this evening. This is Cameron Whitcomb, Kingdom of Fear, Coast 93.1. I'll show you.

0: Coast 93.1, Blake Show in the morning, and you hit music all day. Do you have a smart speaker? These are pretty cool because I can speak to it and it will tell me anything. Or if I speak to it and it doesn't understand me, it says, I'm sorry, I can't help you with that. Yeah. Anyway, you can get your smart speaker if you got it and just say, play Coast 93.1, and you'll have it right listening to you whenever you want.
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Coast 93.1, Blake Show in the morning, and your hit music all day. All right, we got a little rain coming in, maybe even some heavy wind. I'm not ready for any of that. Noah Kahan, Orbiter, Coast 93.1.

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2: We don't hear it as much in the news, but opioids in Maine are still taking our family members. Fewer people are overdosing. That's the good news. Or fewer people are dying from overdose, at least. And that's some of the hope that you'll find if you go to knowyouroptions.me. You know, it's important to me after losing my dad to overdose almost exactly 10 years ago to talk about this, because so many families have someone struggling. And if maybe you are the one struggling, you can go to this website, knowyouroptions.me. It's just got a lot of information, a lot of resources, and also a lot of hope. You know, you don't think of hope when you think of addiction or overdose. But there is a lot of hope because, like I said, fewer people are dying of overdose because of access to the overdose reverse drug naloxone or Narcan. 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There's lots of help and there's lots of hope. Just go to that website and let's keep more of our family members around, okay? KnowYourOptions.me.
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6: Overnight tonight, we'll have a partly cloudy sky with temperatures dropping into the 40s. For our Tuesday, some high clouds in the morning, otherwise mainly sunny. High temperatures between 60 and 65. A little cooler Tuesday night with a clear sky. Inland locations dip into the upper 30s, about 40 degrees along the coastline for a low temperature. Looking nice for Wednesday, lots of sunshine. Temps back into the mid-60s. Thursday, sunny as well. Then we're watching a potential storm for the weekend. I'm News Center Maine. Meteorologist Ryan Breton for Coast 93.1.
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0: 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Coast 93.1, Blake Show in the morning, and your hit music all day. This is kind of interesting. You probably have a dog, right? Lots of people have dogs. But this one has been named the world's worst guard dog, okay? So his name is Nash. He's been dubbed the world's worst guard dog because he was shown on camera and he brings a toy to the people breaking into his house. I've got no words for it.
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2: They say the holy water's watered down, and this town's lost its faith. Our colors will fade eventually, so if our time is running out, day after day, we'll make the mundane a masterpiece. Oh my, my, oh my, my love, I take one look at you, you're taking me out.

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1: Am I the only one who gets lost every time I have to find my way back to the lobby after a doctor's appointment?
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1: But then when they
3: Blake.
1: Yep, just to head up to the right, and I'm like, which way is right?
2: Yeah.
1: I don't know why I get stupid.
2: I also notice that if I see my doctor in their office after seeing them in the exam room, they won't make eye contact with me.
3: Oh, yeah, exactly.
2: Like, I feel like we're not allowed
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3: Bedside manner over.
2: Yeah, right. Like, I'm not their patient anymore. 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
2: Nope.
1: No, I don't know who
3: amazing.
1: You are.
2: Yeah.
1: Right.
2: Remember me? You just saw my vagina. Hello? No? Okay.
1: Are you talking about the one-night stand or the doctor?
2: Right. It could be both.
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11: Overnight tonight, we'll have a partly cloudy sky with temperatures dropping into the 40s. For our Tuesday, some high clouds in the morning, otherwise mainly sunny. High temperatures between 60 and 65. A little cooler Tuesday night with a clear sky. Inland locations dip into the upper 30s, about 40 degrees along the coastline for a low temperature. Looking nice for Wednesday, lots of sunshine. Temps back into the mid-60s. Thursday, sunny as well. Then we're watching a potential storm for the weekend. I'm News Center Maine meteorologist Ryan Breton for Coast 93.1.
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Coast 93.1, Blake Show in the morning and your hit music all day. That is Bastille and Pompeii. Of course, you probably know Pompeii has been buried, but they're kind of digging it up to bring it back from 79 AD. Grace Abrams, Hit the Wall, Coast 93.1.

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9: Overnight tonight, we'll have a partly cloudy sky with temperatures dropping into the 40s. For our Tuesday, some high clouds in the morning.

0: morning. Otherwise, mainly sunny. High temperatures between 60 and 65. A little cooler Tuesday night with a clear sky. Inland locations dip into the upper 30s, about 40 degrees along the coastline for a low temperature. Looking nice for Wednesday, lots of sunshine. Temps back into the mid-60s. Thursday, sunny as well. Then we're watching a potential storm for the weekend. I'm News Center Maine meteorologist Ryan Breton for Coast 93.1.
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4: Hey, what's up? It's Tarsetti. And listen, maybe you thought about getting some help losing weight, but you don't really know what that means. Like, am I committing to some crazy diet? 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Am I gonna walk in there and immediately get handed a prescription? What's going on? Well, that's exactly why there's a consultation, and at Dr. Kate Good, there is no charge for the weight loss consultation, and it is your chance to actually talk with a board-certified physician about where you're at, where you'd like to be, and what options make sense for you. So that could include a GLP-1 medication, but Dr. Kate's personalized weight loss program is about so much more than that. It's a physician-guided care with support and accountability built around the individual. And I think sometimes the first conversation is the hardest part. So if you've been thinking about doing something, you don't need to have the whole plan figured out before you walk through the door. That is what she's there for. Learn more. 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
3: 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Where am I going with this? How do I phrase this gently?
2: Yeah. 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
3: 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And more, you know, sure. 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

0: 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If you missed just a minute, you may have missed this.
1: So I believe in Maine, it is legal for women to be topless. And Todd, you saw this in the wild?
2: Last week when I was at Crescent Beach.
1: It was, wait a minute, what?
2: Rachel and I looked around and were like, are we in Europe all of a sudden? Like, what is happening?
1: That's so funny.
3: Yeah, it was
2: crazy.
1: And wait, you moved farther away?
2: Well, I was just like, you don't want to be that close. Like,
3: no.
1: Right.
2: Because it's going to make me uncomfortable. I don't want to be the creep.
3: No.
1: Right.
2: I'll be a creep from afar, but I don't want to be a creep from up close.
3: Let me put my sunglasses on.
1: Yeah, exactly. Todd's like, wait, my glasses are mirrored, right, Rach?
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1: Where am I looking?
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6: 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What you're worth. And that's hard for people just any day. You know, people go and

0: ask for raises, for example. 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So how can you advocate for yourself when you're going through one of the worst times of your life?
1: And advocating for something that you don't have an expertise in.
0: Right. So the insurance company is holding themselves out to be the expert. 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
0: So much energy.

0: 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Hello, you're on The Blake Show with Kelly and Todd. Good morning, good morning. Thanks for starting your day here. And yeah, it's the first day of fall. I don't know. It depends on what you consider. I think the equinox is at like 8-something tonight.
1: Okay.
0: So does that mean today's the first day of fall because it technically becomes fall today? Or is it tomorrow because it's the first full day of fall? Whatever.
1: Yeah.
0: I'll just say it today and tomorrow.
1: Okay.
0: You'll be like, right. Wait a minute. They said yesterday was the first day of fall.
1: Who's lying?
0: Yeah, just leave them confused.
1: Yeah.
0: So here's a list of things to look forward to in fall, and let's go through and see how many Kelly actually wants to do.
1: All right.
0: Okay.
1: Mm-hmm.
0: Apple picking.
1: I don't mind apple picking.
0: Okay.
1: Yeah. Yep. I like apple picking as long as there's like a golf cart involved and, you know, it's a fun place to go.
0: A golf cart? Where do you go that has a golf cart?
1: What's that place that we, that they come in here? That they were voted number one in the USA Today.
0: Oh, Libby's?
1: Libby's, yeah.
0: But didn't they close?
1: And then I feel like then they reopened. They go,
0: Maybe.
1: But yeah, they have golf carts and they have live bands and they have like a pizza truck.
0: Yeah, that's true. Yeah, they do have a lot going on there.
1: Yeah. We
0: pumpkin,
1: went.
0: Pumpkin patch.
1: That's fun. When Wyatt was young, we used to do all that stuff.
0: Yeah,
1: I don't really have
0: true.
1: A reason for it now, but yeah.
0: Leaf peeping.
1: I mean, what's the point? I drive down the road. There's a leaf. I peeped.
0: Right.
1: Yeah. Perfect. Okay. No.
0: Yeah. I've never. Maybe it's because I've grown up in New England.
1: Yes. I think that's why.
0: And it's just always there. It's like, okay.
1: I have
0: the
1: to
0: leaves change colors. You look outside and you go, that's pretty.
1: I have to be honest. We were all up at Moosehead this weekend and a couple of comments by my family like, oh, look at the leaves. I was like, is this all we have to talk about? We haven't seen each other for years.
0: Right.
1: Like, all right, guys. I did make that comment. They were like, oh, Kelly. I was like, well, come on. Anything else? Well, look at the leaves.
0: Well, what else do you want? All the health updates from the older relatives?
1: I know.
0: Which is better?
1: Like, guys.
0: I will say that I went for a hike. This would have been September, I think. This is several years ago. Up by, like, what is Shawnee Peak? Pleasant Mountain. And it was amazingly beautiful from the hike.
1: Yeah.
0: Because at the summit, you can see just so far and see all the leaves. That was beautiful.
1: Yes.
0: But if you're not actually going up high.
1: Sure.
0: Eh.
1: Yeah.
0: Yeah.
1: Great.
0: Football season, another thing on the list of things to look forward to about fall.
1: No. I mean, I like who's singing at the Super Bowl halftime show and if I'm invited to a party and I don't have to work on a Monday.
0: Yeah.
1: Sure.
0: Yeah, that's true.
1: That's all right.
0: Corn maze. Do you like the corn maze? I could see you not enjoying the corn maze.
1: I don't know. Why? Why do I want to get lost in corn? No, thank you. No, thank you. No.
0: Fall smells. Cinnamon, cloves. Cider, like a hot cider.
1: I do like a cider. I do love a cider. Sure. I love those fall smells of like, you know, going to the apple orchard for the apple picking. I love that, like, that feel.
0: Oh, yeah. When they're making like the cider donuts and stuff.
1: Yes.
0: Oh, yeah.
1: Fall.
0: I don't even like this is going to sound crazy. I'm not even a huge, I don't like the cakey donuts.
1: Me too.
0: I like a airy, soft, more like a Dunkin' glazed or like a Krispy Kreme.
1: Okay, sure.
0: Like those kind of soft, but the cakey cider donuts, no.
1: I'm all right with it. Well,
0: yeah.
1: I'm not dying for it, but yes, sure.
0: Sweater weather.
1: Yeah, I love a sweater.
0: Yeah.
1: As long as it's not itchy.
0: Fair.
1: I don't like an itchy sweater. I don't understand why anyone even makes them, quite frankly.
0: Yeah.
1: Why?
0: Yeah, I just got a fleece when I was at L.L. Bean.
1: Mm-hmm.
0: And it's like a lot of it's wool, so it is itchy on the outside.
1: Okay.
0: But on the inside, it's lined.
1: Amazing.
0: And it's like, so it's soft.
1: And it's going to keep you warm.
0: Yeah.
1: Yeah. I love a sweater.
0: Psyched about that one.
1: Yeah. That makes you look good and keeps you warm.
0: Mm-hmm.
1: Yes. Love that look.
0: And of course, I already know the answer to this one on the list of things that you're looking forward to about fall. Halloween.
1: Oh, yeah, absolutely.
0: Yeah, Halloween is
1: shut it down, 100%.
0: Best
1: yes.
0: part of fall.
1: Yes.
0: Are we need to decide what our plan is because Halloween's on a Saturday.
1: God, we're so busy in October, Blake.
0: This I know.
1: Is like, what, are you kidding
0: so
1: me?
0: So are we going to...
1: of course.
0: Do something on Friday the 30th?
1: Yes, it's you know the rule.
0: Yeah.
1: There's no after. Once, right. Look, Mariah right. Carey thaws out, that's it, it's Christmas.
0: Right.
1: Yeah, no. I'm sorry. Yeah, that's of right. course. Yeah, we have to.
0: Yeah. Yeah. But for now, Halloween.
1: Yes.
0: Cider.
1: Yep.
0: And
2: sweater weather.
1: And good hair days.
2: Sweater weather. About time.
0: All right. Sweater weather. Almost here. Kind of here today.

0: Already, one of the segments I'm most looking forward to discussing today is Channing Tatum's Finsta burner account.
1: What?
0: That he used to troll his ex, Zoe Kravitz.
1: Stop.
0: Yeah. First of all, the name of the account was None Your Bidness.
1: No!
0: Okay.
1: He got caught.
0: And how he got caught was the stupidest thing. Oh, my God. It actually makes me love Channing Tatum more because I'm like, oh, he's got a little girl crazy in him, too.
1: Oh, this is great.
0: Yeah. So we've got that coming up this morning. Of course, we'll play Say Our Name at 7:30. And we'll check in with Todd next. If you want to be the first call of the day, we'd love to hear from you. 79 Coast.
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0: just might.
1: Hey, good morning. It's Coast 93.1. Thank you for being a part of the 5 o'clock club. Man, I was just reading about the grandmother and two kids who died up near Machias. I forgot they were leaving the son's wedding. So it's his mom.
2: Oh,
1: and
2: I didn't
1: his
2: know
1: kids.
2: That.
1: He was getting married, and his mom took the kids to an Airbnb they were staying at.
2: No.
1: Yeah, so he lost his mom and his two kids on his wedding night. And it seems like, I guess there have been other people who ended up in the water in this area and they need more signage and it's kind of dangerous. But one of the saddest parts of the whole thing is, if it can get any sadder, is that the police said that when they found them, it was clear that she was trying to rescue the kids.
2: Oh, my God.
1: Out of the car. Ugh, the whole thing is so sad. But
2: wow.
1: Yeah.
2: That is, I mean, I saw this morning that clearly, like,
1: it was an accident yeah.
2: Right? I didn't see that it was his wedding. Oh,
1: yeah.
2: God.
1: Awful story.
2: Oh.
1: Awful story. Hi, Todd. Good morning.
3: Yep. Hi, guys.
1: Is it, today is the first day of fall or tomorrow? What do we say?
3: I would say tomorrow's the first full day of fall.
1: It's the first full day of fall.
3: Yeah. I mean, it arrives at 8 o'clock tonight. So
1: it's kind of like the last day of summer today.
3: Yeah, I would say that.
1: So go out to the beach, hop in the water.
2: Frolic.
1: Not so much today.
2: Grab your mom suits and
3: put your little
2: day.
3: Speedo on, Blake, and go have a good time.
1: Yeah.
2: Full day.
1: Couple of goosebumps, I think.
2: Yeah.
3: Yeah.
1: Might be a little chilly for that. Yeah.
3: Right.
1: So. Have you guys seen the new, so move aside duck face, it's the new pose is the boob rest.
2: Boob rest?
1: Yeah.
2: So, wait a second.
1: So
2: I'm going to be great at this.
1: You're going to say, oh, I've seen this.
2: Okay.
1: Okay. So the idea is, hold on, where do I just had this in front of me. The boob rest is like, it's mostly women, well, yeah, obviously, but like putting a hand almost like you're going like, oh, really?
2: Oh.
1: Like, you know how you'd put your hand there?
2: Yes.
1: And it's so that you can show off if you got any jewelry on and stuff. Oh. It's just like a way to be like, now, and sometimes it just goes on to full on self groping.
2: Mm-hmm. Right.
1: But you don't have to demonstrate it.
2: Oh, sorry. Well, I'm trying to listen. I have to practice if this is the new way.
1: So it's like if you just rest your hand up there.
2: Yeah.
1: And then if you were like take a photo like that, like that's the new look.
2: Oh. Huh,
1: does that make sense?
2: Sure.
1: And then you can show off your nails and, you know, any jewelry or anything.
2: Oh.
1: It's a chance to get your hands. You never know what to do with your hands in photos, right?
2: True. Yeah, sure.
1: Like, we just took one yesterday. I was like, do I put my hand in my pocket?
3: Right.
1: Do I put it on my, like on my hip like I'm sassy?
2: Yeah, I did
1: like
2: my hip.
1: Like a sassy teapot?
2: I did my hip and I felt ridiculous. I really did. I never put my hand in my hip and I don't know why I did it. And the whole time in my head, I'm like, what are you doing?
1: Right.
3: That's
2: yeah,
3: funny.
2: I shamed myself. Yep, yeah, I don't know why I did that, but I didn't like it, and yeah.
1: And I never know, like, should I just smile? Like, the best photos end up being the ones that are like semi-candid.
2: Yes,
1: where
2: totally.
1: It's like we're gonna take a photo, and then someone says something funny, and you all kind of laugh.
2: Yeah,
1: like those
2: yeah.
1: are the best ones when you just have to stand there and smile. I don't know how,
2: no.
1: like celebrities who have, you know, 100 people in a meet and greet line or something.
2: Yeah.
1: I don't know how they do that.
2: Because they're used to like hand on the hip and moving the arms
1: work
2: and do
1: it.
2: That. Yeah, work. They're
1: yeah,
2: just
1: I guess
2: like,
1: they've got it down.
2: They're confident with the awkwardness.
1: Yeah.
3: Yeah.
2: Yeah.
1: Well, next time we'll try out the boob rest.
2: Done.
3: See, this is, I mean, this is a good excuse for like all guys, like, because they typically will like go right to the boob. And like if there's a hand there, just, oh, I'm looking at the boob rest.
2: Right.
3: You know, like it's the boob rest.
2: Yeah. Oh, I'm just looking
3: look,
2: at their jewelry.
1: Okay, can
3: the
1: I give you a better one, Todd? Maybe say something like, I was just looking at your nails.
2: Yeah.
3: Like, right. But
1: instead of
3: now
1: the,
3: we
1: I
3: have
1: was looking
3: excuse.
1: At your boob rest.
3: True.
2: Yeah. Nice yeah. nails.
1: You know what I mean? Like, wow, what a bracelet.
2: Yeah. Nice jewelry. She isn't wearing any jewelry, Todd. Oh, I meant nice nails.
1: Right. You have a beautiful set of fingers.
2: Nice knuckles.
1: Sorry, I just couldn't take my eyes off your Wrist.
2: All right.
1: So the idea is like the, oh, you just caught me off guard. Like, oh, hello.
2: Cool.
1: Okay.
2: All right, I like it.
1: And it gives you something to do with your hands.
2: Uh-huh.
1: And it's kind of sexy, you know, but it's not like, you know, it's not like full on, you know.
2: Yep.
1: Sexy. It's kind of like, oh.
2: All right.
1: Oh, my.
2: I can get behind it. It's better than a duck face.
1: Yeah, the duck face. I'm glad the duck face is
2: on its way.
1: Is out. Yeah.
2: Sure.
1: Man, that's been around for far longer than it should have, huh?
2: Yeah, yeah.
1: The duck face.
2: Mm-hmm.
1: Yeah, the duck face has stuck around. Okay. But it's true. It's like what do you do in a photo? Like there, I'd probably post more selfies if I knew what to do in them.
2: Yeah. Yeah. I mean, I hate it. I mean, posting selfies is part of our job now, too, and I despise it. I can't tell you how many outtakes or, like, extra photos I have that I have to get rid of because I hate myself. I'm like, oh, there's another one. Yeah.
1: You know how a lot of people will be like, tap, tap, tap, tap, tap to take a bunch of photos?
2: Yeah.
1: So you have lots of options?
2: Uh-huh.
1: Someone did that the other night. I went out, and my friend and I both bought shirts at the same store.
2: Mm-hmm.
1: And they were different shirts. Like mine had Liza Minnelli on it and his had Britney Spears.
2: Mm-hmm.
1: But we didn't think to check in with each other before we went out. And we both went out wearing our shirts.
2: Yeah.
1: So I had Liza and he had Britney. So we took a bunch of, we were like, oh, we need to take a photo at some point, you know, standing together. So we did. And whoever took the photo must have gone tap, tap, tap, tap, tap, tap, tap, tap, tap, tap, tap, tap, tap, tap, tap. I could scroll through my camera roll for how many photos there are.
2: It's
1: like, forget it. I'm not looking at all these.
2: Right. That doesn't make sense to me because it's all the same photo. Like, at least have
1: right.
2: people
1: move. It's like
2: move.
1: A fraction of my lip moved up in one.
2: Yeah, right.
1: You know?
2: Yeah.
1: But and most of them are bad.
2: Yes.
1: And that's the thing. It's like, I got to remember to go through and delete these.
2: Yeah.
1: Taking up space in my phone with a bunch of bad,
2: 25
1: same
2: bad
1: photos.
2: Pictures. Yes.
1: Right. 25. No.
2: Oh, really?
1: Oh, like 40 or something.
3: What?
1: The person must have been like...
3: Oh, my God.
1: Yeah, maybe they're a little jittery or something.
2: Had the shakes.
1: I just sucked down an espresso martini. Sorry. All right. Todd's got your News Center main forecast for the last day of summer slash fall.
3: First day of fall. Right.
1: Yep.
3: It'll be a good day. It'll be a good day. We're going to start out with a little cloud cover. Clears off quickly, and we end up with mostly sunny skies. And we'll have highs in the mid-60s, so a little cool out there. A lot colder tonight, 30s and low 40s. And there'll likely be some frost over the interior. Tomorrow's mostly sunny, also crisp and cool in the mid-60s. Upper 60s on Thursday and Friday. Friday clouds will increase. We're still looking at a weekend nor'easter, capable of some wind and rain. Maybe both days.
1: Oh, boy. Okay. Friday, Saturday?
3: Saturday, Sunday.
1: Oh, man. All right.
3: Let's see.
1: Okay. Well, we'll keep you posted, of course. We've got Todd with us every day. And you get your News Center main forecast every hour right here on Coast 93.1. Now, Kelly wants to discuss techniques for this thing that women do.
2: And, yes, very important.
1: I suppose we'll hand the floor to her.
2: All right.
3: Okay.
1: So when you need to pull your pants down the right way.
2: Yeah.
1: Kelly's got tips.
2: All right.
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0: man. Okay. Oh, God. So Kelly wanted to talk about...
1: Well, it's a very important topic.
0: About a skill that if you're going to be
2: this
0: out
2: is
0: in the
2: a
0: woods.
2: Female thing. Squatting
0: yeah,
2: or something.
0: When you got to go, you got to go. And it's a lot easier for guys in the woods.
1: Way easier.
0: Than it is for women. You
1: yes.
0: know?
1: Sure,
0: for
1: sure. Yes.
0: Play a round of pick your tree.
1: Yeah, pick your tree or pick your spot. And look, you know, when we were up at Moosehead and I had to go and I realized for the first time I have mastered peeing in the woods, and it's all about the squat and sticking your butt out as far as possible. And I did it in record time and didn't pee on my jeans or anything, and I got up and I was so proud of myself. I walked away, my head held high. I really did, and I was like, I've done it.
3: Well,
1: and so,
3: well done.
1: Yeah, listen, ladies, it's all about getting down as far as possible and sticking that butt out as far as possible and pulling the crotch of your jeans away from your butt as far as possible. That's really, and then your stream has to be strong and steady. That's really, that's the other part of it. And all of those things combined, and also picking the trail that no one's coming up behind you because your butt is so far out. Man, my butt was very far out. But also, thanks to F45 in Westbrook for teaching me how to do a proper squat. Because that's really why.
0: Yeah.
1: It's, you know.
0: You got to sign up for a training membership to pee in the woods, right?
1: Yeah. I realize that's true.
2: They do classes on that.
1: They
2: specifically,
1: really do.
2: Right?
1: Yep.
2: To master Sundays, the squat and pee.
1: Yes. Yeah. But I did it, and it was a strong squat.
2: Well,
1: and
2: your practice paid off, Kel.
1: Yeah.
0: Does it ever happen with women when you? Why are we having this conversation? I mean, you can't aim the same way that
1: Correct.
0: A man can aim. And will it at times
1: get
0: surprise you with the direction?
1: Yes. And that's why I say, women, you have to like bear down and really pee strong and steady and be like,
0: right,
1: and go fast.
0: You don't want
2: can't that,
0: and,
2: oh, I mean,
1: sure, it can. But you
2: that
1: have,
2: could lead to injury if you really push hard.
0: You don't want to overdo it.
1: Right. You don't
2: want
1: to overdo it.
2: And your butt's sticking way out there.
1: Right.
2: I'm
1: right.
2: just saying you're in a vulnerable state.
1: You're in vulnerable states in lots of places. But that's how you also want to be quick. But you also want to be, you know, you want to focus on where you're going. Mm-hmm. And it was record time. I mean, I was, and then at the end, you want to bounce. You also want to
0: bounce
1: that booty to get all remnants off.
0: Yeah.
1: I could have taught a class. I was in and out and done and back on that boat. And I was like, wow. Because usually I have to pull out a leg from, pull out a pant leg and hold that pant leg away. That's the other way. Another way to do it.
0: Oh, then you're totally
2: you've
0: naked.
2: Had problems.
1: You're half naked, yes.
2: I wonder if it's like, I feel like most women, I mean, they're it's almost like instinctive how to do this. I don't know, maybe you didn't get the instinct.
1: Well,
2: you know what I mean?
1: Todd, it's quite possible. It's quite possible.
2: I think you finally learned as an adult.
1: How to do a proper squat.
2: I've been doing this weird my whole life.
0: The biomechanics of it.
2: Yeah, exactly.
0: Right.
2: Yeah.
0: And if you push too much, you don't want to, you know.
1: Exactly.
2: Yeah, you may end up going number two.
1: Exactly. Yeah.
0: At least by accident. A little squeaker, you know. I'm glad to hear that this was after you guys were on the boat when you went out to like to the place that doesn't have...
1: Yeah.
0: Bathrooms.
1: No.
0: Because it wasn't just by choice.
1: No. This was at the bottom of Kineo. So there were like hikers going back and forth. So I had to, that's why I had to be quick. Yeah. This is like actually where Todd's wife, Rachel, and I had gone. So I knew I had to be quick because hikers could go back and forth and back and forth. That's another reason why.
2: You've already marked this territory.
1: I have.
2: What I'm saying.
1: I have.
2: Yeah.
0: You're like, oh, yeah, that's my tree.
1: There it is. I'll go right here.
0: There it is.
1: Yeah.
2: There it is.
1: Yep.
0: It still has the way I wrote Kelly on it. Can women do that, too? That would be impressive.
1: Maybe I can now.
0: Yeah.
1: Thank you, F45.
0: It's like a pulsing squat.
1: Yeah, exactly.
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0: The Blake Show with Kelly and Todd on Coast 93.1. If you missed just a minute, you may have missed this.
1: Am I the only one who gets lost every time I have to find my way back to the lobby after a doctor's appointment?
2: Yeah.
1: But then when they
3: Blake.
1: Yep, just to head up to the right, and I'm like, which way is right?
2: Yeah.
1: I don't know why I get stupid.
2: I also notice that if I see my doctor in their office after seeing them in the exam room, they won't make eye contact with me.
3: Yeah, exactly.
2: Like, I feel like we're not allowed
3: bedside
2: to talk.
3: Bedside manner, over.
2: Yeah, right. Like, I'm not their patient anymore. We can't say hello.
1: It's like when you see your one-night stand shopping in the grocery store, so no eye contact.
2: Nope.
1: No, I don't know who
3: amazing.
1: You are.
2: Yeah.
1: Right.
2: Remember me? You just saw my vagina. Hello? No? Okay.
1: Are you talking about the one-night stand or the doctor?
2: Right. It could be both.
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0: Was she rude not to respond to the breakup text?
1: Ooh.
0: This is intriguing. It's Coast 93.1, The Blake Show with Kelly and Todd. Good morning. So it looks like they're in their 20s. They've been dating for like 4 months. And some of it had to do with differing views on kids. She said, I want kids. He said he could go either way, but has made some comments that makes her feel like he doesn't really want kids.
1: Okay.
0: And there were a couple things that seemed like there were some issues, right? So she made a comment to him over text about the kids and how she has concerns over that and she wants him to be honest about it. And he responded by breaking up with her.
1: Hmm.
0: He said he didn't intend to do that over text, but it doesn't seem like there's anything that he can do to relieve the concern and that maybe they're just not on the same page. She said, well, I'm not going to respond to that. What's the point?
1: Okay.
0: And her friend is now saying, that's rude. You should respond to the breakup text.
1: Well,
0: so I guess, is it rude not to reply to a breakup text? Is that the question, I guess?
1: Huh.
0: I mean, I think it's rude to break up with someone over text.
1: 100%. Yeah.
0: I mean, I get that it... Look, hard conversations feel harder because we're so used to texting.
1: Uh-huh.
0: And it's easier to say things over text.
1: Yeah.
0: Right? Than it is in person or on the phone.
1: Yes.
0: So I get it. I'm sure there are a lot of people who break up over text.
1: Yeah.
0: And I'm sure there are a lot of people who talk about breaking up over text and then that leads to breaking up in person.
1: Mm-hmm.
0: But I don't know. I guess I'm kind of old school in that. Like, you need to sit down and have a face-to-face conversation.
1: Yes.
0: I mean, unless you're like, you know, 2 weeks or whatever. But then, you know, 4 months... Mm-hmm. That's long enough. You're talking about views on kids. That's a serious relationship.
1: Absolutely.
0: So to break up over text, well, what was she supposed to respond with? Okay.
1: Yeah, right. Exactly.
0: That would have been the best if she just replied, K.
1: Yeah. Absolutely. I think good for her. Man, you know how your memories get distorted? So I had a very serious relationship and he broke up with me. It was over text. It was either over text or over the phone. It was one of the other. I'm positive it was over text. It broke my heart.
0: Right.
1: And listening to this.
0: Because it was over text?
1: Yes.
0: Yeah.
1: And I never saw him again until I wrote that song about him from the band and then blah, blah, blah, blah.
0: Oh, this is the one.
1: This is the one.
0: Okay.
1: But we were in a very, very serious relationship. Yes, exactly. And he broke up with me over the phone. It was either over the phone or over text. I wish I didn't respond.
0: Right.
1: Because how rude and how heartbreaking that is. And that was over a year. We were together almost 2 years.
0: You wish you didn't respond or you wish you didn't write a song to try to get him back?
1: Both. And I wish I didn't try to get him back. It was just also, you know, disrespectful. But, you know, good for her for not responding.
0: Yeah.
1: You know, they shouldn't. Yeah, absolutely.
0: Don't respond.
1: Don't respond.
0: Write a song and perform it in public. And then make sure you say, this is for you.
1: After he does that to you.
0: Yeah, that jerk. You show him.
1: You come crawling back. Come on. On your hands and knees. That's in public.
0: And only to be rejected again.
1: Again and again.
0: Yeah, set yourself up for more heartbreak.
1: My God.
0: Oh, memories.
1: Yeah.
0: Oh, memories. Todd's got your News Center main forecast.
2: A little bit of cloud cover will clear off. We end up mostly sunny today, crisp and cool, highs in the mid-60s. Quite cold tonight with lows around 40 near the coast and 30s over the interior where there could be frost. Mostly sunny tomorrow, mid-60s, a little milder with sunshine, upper 60s on Thursday. And we're still keeping an eye on a weekend nor'easter capable of wind and rain.
0: Oh, joy. Oh, joy. But hey, at least it's not capable of snow.
1: Yeah. That's right.
0: Coming up, this AI actress is doing interviews. What world do we live in right now? Okay. Well, she glitched in one of the interviews.
1: Oh.
0: And what happened? We'll play you that coming up. Plus, Kelly's got your buzz stories next.
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0: Hey, good morning. It's Coast 93.1, The Blake Show with Kelly and Todd, the AI actress. Yes, that's a thing right now because we're living in bizarro world.
1: Yeah, right.
0: Well, she was doing an interview on TV because that makes sense. And she glitched. And we'll play you the clip of that, tell you what happened. And want to gauge, like, is AI starting to freak out?
1: Right.
0: You know, because it's first it was like, this is so cool. Look what we could do. And then now people are kind of sounding alarms. So we'll discuss all that. First, your buzz stories after this quick plug.
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1: 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Here's what Nane's going to be buzzing about today.
2: All right, what's the buzz? What's happening? What are we buzzing about today? Forecast-wise, some clouds this morning, and then it looks like a pretty nice day. But as we officially become fall later on this evening, it's going to feel that way. High temps today in the mid-60s. And then tonight, some spots are going to dip into the 30s and see some frost.
3: Oh, God.
2: Yeah, here we go.
3: Yeah.
2: Here we go. What else are we buzzing about, Kel?
3: Police say the deaths of a Maine grandmother and her two young grandchildren in Rogue Bluffs do not appear suspicious. 61-year-old Sharon Bokelmitz of Mount Desert was leaving her son's wedding with the children when their vehicle went into the water at the boat ramp. Her son says police found her trying to help the children escape. Officials say the road leads straight to the water, can be hard to see at night. The town plans to add a gate, more signs, and flashing lights. Two women also died at that same ramp back in 2013.
2: Hmm. So, yeah, maybe they need some better signs or something. Oh, but, yeah. God, the story is so horrible.
3: Yeah, it's
2: his
3: awful.
2: Wedding night.
3: Yeah.
2: His wedding night. His mom goes to take the kids to an Airbnb.
3: Oh, God.
2: And all three.
3: Yeah, it's like,
2: I can't imagine what this family's going through.
3: No, me neither. Me neither. Officials have identified the hiker who died on Katahdin last week. 64-year-old Bert Peter Goris of California was descending after reaching the summit when he was injured. Conditions that day were rainy, 35-mile-an-hour wind gusts, and wind chills near 20 degrees.
2: It is crazy. I've only hiked Katahdin once, and it was like a nice day, 70-something, sunny, in, I think it was September, on the ground. And then up there, it was rainy, windy, cold.
3: Yeah.
2: Had to wear layers. So, I mean, it's just crazy that's can be the, you know, it can seem safe.
3: Right.
2: And it can quickly turn.
3: Air travel is recovering after an FAA outage caused hundreds of delays and cancellations across the Northeast yesterday. At the Jetport, more than a dozen flights were affected so far today. One incoming flight is canceled and five departures are delayed or canceled.
2: Yeah, what a mess, huh?
3: Yeah, geez.
2: Jeez.
3: Yep. USM police are warning drivers after 16 crashes in 3 weeks at its Portland parking garage. Police say speed and distracted driving are factors, so drivers are being told to slow down and pay attention.
2: 16 crashes in a week?
3: In 3 weeks.
2: Oh, in 3 weeks.
3: Yeah.
2: Okay, but still.
3: Yeah, still. That's, yeah.
2: That's crazy.
3: So.
2: What are people doing?
3: I don't know. In the garage. So.
2: It doesn't move. It's not like it jumps out.
3: No. No. So, good Lord.
2: Wow.
3: Yeah. President Trump addresses the UN General Assembly today in New York. Iran, Ukraine, AI, and U.S. support for the UN are expected to be major topics. Trump will also meet with several world leaders. Oil prices are back above $100 a barrel as markets watch for progress on possible U.S.-Iran talks.
2: Up and down and up and down.
3: Yeah. Yep. CNN is still banned from the White House, but will be allowed to cover First Lady Melania Trump today. Her office approved a CNN reporter for an event in New York. That comes one day after CNN, MS Now, and Politico filed a federal lawsuit challenging President Trump's White House ban.
2: Well, and have you seen that there are some things now that aren't covered because it was the pool footage that I think it was CNN would do the pool and then share the footage with all the other outlets.
3: Hmm.
2: Well, now CNN's kicked out and the other outlets have said, well, look what you did.
3: Yeah.
2: Like they don't think these things through at all.
3: Right.
2: You know, it's just on a whim. I'm going to make a point.
3: Yeah.
2: Which is just for show because it's obviously, you know, if they take it to the Supreme Court, it's in the First Amendment.
3: Yep.
2: You know, it's clearly unconstitutional to pick and choose what press can cover you. That's not the way the government works. It's part of our system.
3: Right.
2: You know, so it's just a waste of time and a distraction, but still.
3: Paramount's takeover of Warner Brothers Discovery is moving closer to completion. California, 11 other states, and Hollywood writers have agreed to settle lawsuits challenging that deal. That merger would combine Paramount, Warner Brothers, CBS, CNN, Paramount Plus, and HBO Max under one company.
2: Is the world just going to be like two total companies at some point?
3: I know.
2: These companies get so big and so big.
3: Yeah.
2: You know?
3: Yep.
2: like we work with record labels, and I think they're all like all owned by like three companies at this point. Like
3: I know
2: it used to be tons of different labels, but it's happening in all different industries.
3: Yeah. Yeah. George Lucas, the man behind Star Wars and Indiana Jones, is opening a new museum in L.A. this week. The Lucas Museum of Narrative Art is a 13-acre campus dedicated to storytelling through film.
2: Whoa.
3: The opening celebration drew people like Tom Cruise, Steven Spielberg, and more.
2: 13 acres?
3: Yeah. Yep. That's going
2: to
3: be
2: You have to
3: cool.
2: walk the whole thing?
3: I know. I know.
2: They at least have a people mover or something?
3: Right. Yeah, exactly. Taylor,
2: wow.
3: Yeah, it's going to be pretty cool, though, huh?
2: Yeah.
3: Taylor Swift is getting a brand new honor at the VMAs. She'll be the first ever recipient of MTV's Artist Director Award. Snoop Dogg is hosting Sunday's show, and Madonna will open the VMAs, her first performance on the show in 23 years.
2: Oh, wow.
3: Yeah. And last but not least, Dunkin' and L.L. Bean are teaming up for the first time. 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Bean-style sweater cup sleeve with any coffee.
2: They are super cute, aren't they?
3: They are. They are very cute. And then on National Coffee Day, which is Tuesday, September 29th, the companies will release a full-size sweater, a matching boat and tote, and a mini tote made to hold your coffee.
2: Wow.
3: So, very exciting.
2: That's fun.
3: Yeah, that's pretty cool.
2: And make sure you follow the washing and care instructions on your coffee sweater.
3: Yes.
2: You don't want it to shrink.
3: No.
2: You know,
3: very important.
2: It used to be for a large, and now it only has, you know, an espresso size.
3: There you go. That is a buzz for today.
2: I say this, by the way, because shrinking is on the top of my mind because I got a new fleece and it's mostly wool.
3: Oh, yeah.
2: And it found its way into the laundry. Uh-oh. And I haven't taken it out yet to see if the thing that I've only worn once has shrunken.
3: Uh-oh.
2: Yeah.
3: Okay.
2: Yeah.
3: Oh, no.
2: This is when, you know, I'm really grateful that he does so much laundry, but sometimes everything just goes in there.
3: Yeah.
2: You never know what it's going to come out like, you know?
3: Yep. Yep.
2: Looks like I'm in a funhouse mirror.
3: I know.
2: But anyway, coming back with this AI actress who glitched in an interview, take that sentence and bring it back in time a few years, okay? And
3: yeah.
2: People be like, what?
3: Right.
2: Yes, this is a real thing. An AI actress was doing a TV interview and glitched. So we'll play you that clip and I'm curious to gauge, like, are you freaked out by AI right now?
3: Mm.
2: Okay, so we'll do a little temperature check for all of us coming up on The Blake Show.

0: Have you guys heard about Tilly Norwood?
1: No.
0: This is the AI actress, and there's been a lot of controversy, you know, from the, well, like the acting unions and stuff. She's been doing a lot of press. It's so weird to say this.
1: Yeah.
2: Okay.
0: She is an AI. She's not a thing. She is just a computer-generated person, right?
1: Mm-hmm.
2: Yeah.
0: But she's been doing interviews. Things kind of went weird when she was being interviewed by Piers Morgan and someone else on his show.
3: Are the other actors real actors, or are they computer-generated images?
4: They're all digital twins, just like me. 多謝其二種混合製作，以為做有真正嘅導演、編劇、紅劍嘅係撐粵。
5: Tilly, if I could just ask you a question. You suddenly seem to be speaking Chinese completely randomly for no reason. Why did you do that?
4: Oh, my apologies. It seems I had a little hiccup there.
0: Just started speaking Cantonese, by the way, if you want to get technical. And you know there's going to be more glitches. I mean,
1: of course.
0: AI is not perfect.
1: No.
2: This is so strange.
0: Yeah. AI has been in the conversation for a couple years now, but recently it's really ramped up.
1: Yeah.
0: And there's been a lot of talk about the dangers of AI and people kind of throwing up warning flags, right? On a scale of 1 to 10, 10 being like totally freaked out, you think they're going to end us. 1 being like, no biggie, it's just technology. How freaked out are you by AI? 79 Coast, call or text. I'm just trying to get a sense of like, because I don't think I was freaked out before, but now that the people who run it are
2: saying what
0: sounding
2: they're saying.
0: Alarms.
2: Yeah, saying like we need to get a grip on this before it destroys the human race.
0: Yeah.
2: did you find that a little bit alarming?
0: That's the one I found we should maybe take seriously. Yeah.
2: Yeah. And these are like the creators of this.
0: Yeah.
2: Stuff.
1: Right.
0: It's or like whistleblowers who used to work there.
2: Sure.
0: You know, and
2: but
0: are
2: like
0: now
2: you
0: saying,
2: have CEOs of these AI companies who seemingly would want to make as much money as possible.
0: Right.
2: You know, are saying, hey, we need to get our hands around this like stat.
0: Yeah.
2: Like ASAP before it gets out of hand.
0: Right.
2: Like
0: that.
2: So that's alarming
0: like it
2: because
0: should concern everybody.
2: Yeah, yeah. Me too, dude. I agree, Blake.
0: Right? Like, wasn't... I thought it was really interesting. I use AI every day for something, but, you know, the idea that it can get out of hand, then what? You know?
2: Right.
0: Can you just unplug it? You know?
2: Well, maybe not, because it's already done, like it if it's doing things on its own now. Like, there was something last week where it uploaded some files without being prompted to. Mm. Like, it's doing things on its own without having to be prompted. So I don't want to say it's thinking on
1: its
2: own, because it's not doing that, but it's doing things that a human hasn't told it to do yet.
0: And most of our listeners are between a 6 and a 10, with most between 7 and 10.
1: Wow.
2: That's very high.
1: Yeah, wow.
0: Someone said 8.5. I'm a 9. Another person said I'm 100% freaked out. Another text says AI is going to replace my job.
2: Yeah. So I was actually more elevated back in the winter when this all started to really flare up than I am now. And I think because you have these CEOs and these higher ups that have created this whole new, you know, technology, giving us these advanced warnings and saying, hey, we need to start regulating. We need to get our hands on all this. I just think it's going to be regulated and get our hands on it. Get our hands
1: agreed.
2: Around it. So that gives me some sort of like sense of security.
1: Yeah,
0: I agree. The problem is that Congress is the slowest, oldest body of people.
2: Right.
0: Okay. I mean, it wasn't even that long ago that Linda McMahon, who, by the way, is not just in the cabinet, she's the Secretary of Education, and she was talking about AI but said A1 as if it's a steak sauce.
2: Okay,
0: so the folks who would be the ones to regulate this, I'm not sure that they are really on top of the ball, you know?
2: Right.
0: A1
1: is delicious.
0: Certainly, yes. But Congress takes a long time to do stuff. And the AI
2: is
0: technology
2: moving faster than the speed of light.
0: Warp speed, yeah.
2: Right.
0: So, you know, That's the part that freaks me out is that the people who know about it are freaked out.
2: Yeah.
0: It's kind of like, you know how like a lot of kids don't get scared by something. They get scared by the reaction of the parents.
2: Yeah.
0: It's kind of like that. Mm-hmm. It's kind of like, you know, I just cut myself in the sandbox and parents are freaking out like I'm going to bleed out.
2: Yeah. But I do have more hope because of the fact that these people are, you know, raising the alarm.
1: Right. Already. Yeah.
2: Sounding the alarm, not raising, sounding the alarm.
0: Mm-hmm. Right.
2: I go back and forth on that one, but I think it's better that they are doing it. I feel better about the future of all this because I have kids that are seniors in high school and we're looking at schools and we're looking at what careers are going to be AI proof.
0: Mm.
2: And there are so many that there's so much ambiguity and there's so much unknown.
0: Right.
2: That's what scares me the most is like, what's going to be left when this AI revolution, you know, is settled.
0: Right.
2: Like what does the job market look like? Are we going to be given stipends just to be humans to live? And there's so many, you can go down dark holes.
0: Wow. That's
2: well, I think it could come to that. Like all of these companies and the government, we're all going to be making so much money because AI is going to be helping us make more and do things better that there'll be some sort of like AI tax. And maybe that AI tax pays each U.S. citizen X amount of dollars a year. And if you choose to, you know, find a niche where you can work in something, you can augment that annual, you know, allowance.
0: Boy, this is a freaky world.
2: Yeah.
0: It sounds like a show on Netflix or something.
2: It might be. It could come to that. You know, like it's not like a working society any longer. It's more of like a have fun society.
0: Right.
2: And you get paid for it.
0: Well, that part
1: I know, right?
2: Like it could actually be pretty cool.
0: Yeah.
2: It could be great.
0: I will say that AI will not replace being a plumber.
2: No.
0: There are a handful of jobs.
2: All those trade schools. Awesome stuff.
0: That AI cannot take. I'm not calling AI to fix my toilet. I may use AI to ask how I can do it.
2: Yeah, exactly.
0: But if it's beyond my ability, calling the actual human plumber.
1: Yeah.
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1: Well, we've got one down and many to go. Say Our Name contestants.
11: Oh, yeah.
1: We played
11: That's
1: yesterday.
11: Right.
1: We play again at 7:30. She got 12, so she got $120. But she's got a chance at $1,000,
11: yeah,
1: too, because at the end of this, that's a little bonus we threw in.
11: I think we'll
1: time.
11: Do a lot better than 12, too, going down the line here.
1: Oh, I think so. I mean, the record, I think, was 22.
11: Yeah, 22, right?
2: Yep.
1: So, yeah, as many times as you can say it in 10 seconds, we pay you for each one. So, say our name, say Coast, win cash. Play
11: Coast
1: again.
11: 93.1, Coast 93.1, Coast 93.1.
1: Yeah, you got to warm up.
2: Yeah.
1: You got to get those. Get that mouth moving fast.
2: Yeah.
1: You know, you can't do it first thing.
2: No.
1: You can't wake up at 7:15 and then play at 7:30. It's just
2: no
1: not
2: way.
1: Gonna
11: it gets
1: work.
11: Out of hand, too. It's like if you're doing like a, if you're sprinting, you know, sometimes your legs go faster than your body.
2: Oh, yeah, you
1: right.
2: fall.
11: And
2: yeah.
11: then you fall.
1: Go
11: end
1: over end.
11: That's what happens when you do this. Coast 93.1, Coast 93.1, Coast 93.1. It just like, it stumbles and then you're done.
1: Yep. And there's no cheating. You can't say,
2: no.
1: I mean, you have to say Coast 93.1, which is what makes it hard.
2: Right.
11: Sure.
1: So that's coming up at 7:30, although in the scheme of what's hard, this is pretty easy.
2: That's true.

0: way to win money.
1: This is a good point.
0: It's pretty easy. Again, 7:30, thanks to our friends at 207 Plumbing and Heating and Town and Country Federal Credit Union. And big props to them for throwing in another $1,000 to make this even more exciting. So say our name at 7:30. We're going to call this segment Hug, Shake, or Stare. When you meet someone for the first time, do you hug them? Do you handshake? Or do you not touch at all and just say hi?
2: All right.
0: Because some people do that, and that's kind of awkward.
1: It's like, very awkward.
2: Yeah.
0: Like, the handshake is always a safe bet.
1: Uh-huh. Yeah.
0: I know. I tend to just go right in for the hug, and that's not everybody's
1: like
0: cup of
1: kiss.
0: Tea.
1: Uh-huh. You like, go right for the neck.
0: Okay, I don't go right for the neck. make this sound even worse.
1: Your hug lingers.
2: Yep.
1: It's a lingering
0: hug. Well, you got to make it mean something, you know?
1: Oh, wow. Yeah, you do.
0: Yeah.
2: Wow.
1: Yep.
0: Don't want to let go prematurely.
1: Definitely not.
0: You know?
1: Nope.
0: But what about the people who just stand there?
1: It's strange.
2: I've had to do that sometimes when we're in the studio, because if I can't get to them,
0: right,
2: I'm not going to like push people out of the way. So I'll just be like, hi. And then I feel bad because Blake's the hugger, and then he looks more caring, and then
1: right.
2: I look like the cold one.
1: I think that's why
2: one.
1: He does it.
2: I think so, too. I'm like, oh, great.
1: You know? And he lets you be the first to greet, and then he comes in with a hug, and it's like, it's like,
2: yes.
1: Game over.
2: Yeah, I'm glad we're bringing this up. Because then, and also if I meet them out in the hall, like sitting down, I'll just say, hi, I'm Kelly, come on back,
1: Right.
2: And then I don't hug or handshake, I just welcome. And then we'll bring them into the studio, and then Blake's here with, oh, hello, welcome to Oz. And
0: welcome
2: then I'm like,
0: to Oz.
2: Yeah. And then I'm like the Tin Man with no heart.
0: Well,
2: and
0: wait
2: I'm
0: a minute,
2: like,
0: hold
2: oh.
0: on. Am I the good witch or the mean witch
2: we
0: or
2: know
0: the
2: who
0: wizard?
2: You are.
0: Or
2: you're the good witch. And then I'm like, I'm the cold hearted
1: right.
2: snake, And I'm like, oh, great. Yeah. So, yep. So I feel bad. But, then again, sometimes maybe I don't get sick at the end of the day. I don't
1: know. That's a good point.
0: That's true. Yeah.
1: Yeah.
0: Maybe that's why I get sick so much. It has nothing to do with the kids.
2: Actually, it
0: just
2: is.
0: Just all this hugging.
2: You are sick a lot lately, so it could be your hugging.
1: Yeah. That or...
0: kids, allergies,
1: prancing around in Provincetown.
2: Prancing around in Provincetown.
0: Yeah.
2: You and your prancing.
0: Lots of hugs there.
2: Yeah.
0: It's all hugs.
2: Yeah.
1: Lingering
2: all
1: ones.
2: Different kinds
0: lots
2: of hugs.
0: Of lingering
1: all
0: hugs.
1: Yeah.
2: Different kinds of hugs.
0: Hey-o. Oh, man. I should maybe get on some Zyrtec or something.
1: This ragweed is just hanging on.
2: Yeah.
1: It's awful.
2: I quote Zyrtec.
0: I need hug prep. That should be like a special,
1: right.
0: prophylactic for huggers.
2: Yeah.
0: Todd's got your news center.
1: So
0: we never really got to the, by the way, the
1: no,
0: topic. It was just let's criticize Blake's
1: Yeah,
0: hug
1: we just
0: prep.
1: Had to bash you
0: okay,
1: a little bit.
0: Fine.
1: It's all good.
2: It's
1: we
2: all
1: could
2: right.
1: we could save it for
0: no
1: tomorrow.
0: No one wants to talk about what I want to talk about. Don't pile on. Todd's got your news center main forecast.
1: All right. We're going to clear out in a few hours and we'll end up mostly sunny. Highs in the mid-60s. Beautiful tomorrow and Thursday and a little milder in the upper 60s. Friday clouds increase and over the weekend we're still eyeing a nor'easter capable of wind and rain both Saturday and Sunday.
0: Oh boy. Here we go.
2: Yeah.
0: At least he didn't say snow.
2: Yeah, exactly.
0: Because that's coming at some point. I'm not going to say soon.
2: All right.
0: Hopefully not soon, but at some point. All right, we'll pause and come back with a game because we've got Cumberland Fair tickets.
2: Yay!
0: So we're going to test your and perhaps Kelly's knowledge of animals.
2: Oh!
0: Okay,
2: no.
0: That's coming up.
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1: All right, ladies. You may know this guy. He'll spend 3 weeks complaining that he's tired. He's got no energy. Doesn't feel like working out. Doesn't feel like himself. 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It's Tarsetti. 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

0: Drop
1: Dead. We've got tickets to the Cumberland Fair, which starts on the 27th. So that's this Sunday.
2: Yeah.
3: Oh.
1: Runs through October 3rd. 4-pack of tickets, but you do have to play an animal quiz.
2: Oh, boy.
1: Okay, I've got my animal quiz ready to go.
2: Oh, all right.
1: We'll see if Kelly, it's can you beat Kelly at an animal quiz?
2: No, well, you're going to the Cumberland Fair.
1: 79 Coast, 207-792-6278. Now, I already have this all planned out here, I have, you know, the clues and everything. So, so we're going to do this today. But then I did have an idea for tomorrow, Todd, which would be, I'm going to hold up an animal and Kelly will make the noise. And then the listener has to guess.
2: Every animal moos. Or barks. Meows. All right. All the basics.
1: I think this could be fun for a couple reasons. One, it'll be fun to hear Kelly do animal sounds.
2: Okay.
1: And two, it'll be fun to see if Kelly knows which sounds these animals make.
2: Oh, this will be great. This will be an eye-opener.
1: Hi, Andrea. We've got tickets for the Cumberland Fair, but you do have to play the game. Guess the animal based on the clues, okay?
4: Okay.
1: So the first one I'm going to throw out for everyone to guess. I'll give you clues, and as soon as you know it, yell it out.
2: Oh.
1: Okay? Name that animal. I have rectangular pupils.
2: What?
1: I don't have upper front teeth. I'm an excellent climber. Both males.
4: Koala.
1: Nope.
2: Sloth.
1: Both males and females can have beards.
4: A goat.
1: Goat. Good job.
2: Oh, they climb? Where do they climb? All right.
1: Up in the mountains.
4: They climb on the mountains.
1: You ever heard of a mountain goat?
2: I thought you meant like trees and stuff. Okay.
1: No.
2: I was like, what?
1: I mean, you know what? I messed up. I had Todd's mic down.
2: Oh, I was like, where's Todd?
1: I was wondering. I was like, why isn't he?
3: I wasn't
1: down.
3: On goat, though.
1: Oh, you weren't on goat? What were you guessing?
3: I was thinking the same sort of thing, like a climbing a tree type animal.
1: Oh, that's
2: thank
1: funny.
2: God. I wouldn't have sounded so stupid. All right. Thank God. I'm like, where's my buddy?
1: Okay. All right. Let's do this again for everybody, okay? Name that animal. Name that animal. I can sleep standing up.
4: Cow.
1: Nope.
2: Horse. No.
1: Yes.
2: Oh! Wow.
3: Jeez.
1: Hey. That's amazing. the other fascinating fact about a horse that I did not know is I cannot vomit. And their eyes are the largest of any land mammal.
3: So, oh, no. Wow.
1: Fun fact.
4: I have a horse rider with me right now.
1: Oh, well, you probably would have gotten that one very quickly then. Yeah. All right, let's see if you can name this animal. I am very social and can recognize other members of my species.
2: Dog.
3: Chimpanzee.
1: Nope.
2: Chimpanzee.
1: I know the way
3: it came out weird. I might have missed a letter or two.
1: He says it like that every time because we called him out on that once before.
3: You
1: were like,
3: oh my God.
1: Yeah, because you were like, it sounds like Liza Minnelli. It sounds like Kristen Wiig imitating Liza Minnelli.
2: What is a chimpanzee?
1: Yeah. Oh, what was Michael's favorite pet? It was a chimpanzee.
2: A chimpanzee. Yeah, it's a chimpanzee.
1: A chimpanzee. all right, sorry. I'm a very social animal and can recognize other members of my species. I have a 4-compartment stomach.
3: Oh, cow. Whoa.
1: Cow, yes, Todd.
2: All right.
1: Wow, yeah. Very good.
4: Good job.
3: Thank you.
1: I love it. Name the animal. I'm a bird, but I don't really fly.
3: Ostrich.
1: No.
2: Owl.
1: Partridge.
2: In a pear tree.
1: Nope.
2: Oh.
1: I take dust baths.
4: Oh, it's a duck or a chicken.
1: Yes.
2: Wow, Andrea.
1: Very good. A chicken.
2: Jeez.
3: Do you live on a farm?
4: I have ducks and chickens.
1: Ah,
2: wow. And a horse person right next to you.
1: Well, maybe you can bring them. You do have a 4-pack.
2: All right.
1: To the Cumberland Fair.
2: Let's go.
1: Have a great time. Good job. And what's the name of the horse expert who you have with you there?
4: Willow.
1: Okay, Willow. Okay, well, shout out to Willow. And Todd, one more question for you. Name an ape.
2: Oh, God.
3: Chimpanzee.
1: Oh, okay. Well, that sounded better that time. I'm going to see if you
2: Darn
1: do it again.
2: It.
3: You were testing me.
1: I was, yeah.
2: Man, that brought up some great memories.
1: Oh, God. That was, that
2: we laughed
1: was funny.
2: And laughed and laughed.
0: Was that?
1: What
0: like,
1: was
0: up a,
1: that?
0: Were
1: that?
0: We
1: oh, that was at
0: Moosehead.
2: That was at Moosehead.
3: We were, weren't
2: we? Timbuzzling.
1: We were out. Well, we were.
3: Tim got the best of the
2: Yes.
1: Oh, my God.
3: He was
1: yeah.
3: loving that.
2: Yeah.
1: A chimpanzee. Oh, it's a chimpanzee.
2: A mess.
1: So stupid.
2: Yep. Todd, say it again. No.
1: Get me another cocktail and one for my chimpanzee.
5: 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You're on The Blake Show.

0: Oh, the Swifties. I got the Swifties have been decoding and decoding and trying to figure out what is happening. What is happening in the Taylorverse?
1: Yeah.
0: Is she dropping a new Taylor's version album or what? And they're taking like every word that she said in that little Emmy Awards SVU.
1: Oh, yeah.
0: Bit,
1: jeez, Louise.
0: And taking all the words and rearranging them and changing the letters and spelling new sentences out. And it's, you know what? They're probably right.
1: Probably.
0: There's probably something coded in there because there always seems to be some sort of code.
1: Yeah.
0: With Taylor, you know, whether you call it Easter eggs or or whatever.
1: I'd like to think she's just happy being married and maybe she wants to have Travis play his, you know, it's football season and she wants to be a football wife.
0: Okay. But then.
1: Probably not.
0: I
1: mean, for now.
0: You know, like, how many of the times have the codes been right?
1: I know. They're probably right. Of course they're right. But,
0: you know?
1: Yeah. Yeah, they're probably right.
0: Yeah. Yeah. Have you seen the Starbucks Snoopy cups?
1: Okay, what is going on?
0: Is
1: there a Snoopy movie coming out or something? There has to be. Snoopy is everywhere right now.
0: Oh, really?
1: Yes, it's like there's Snoopy pajamas coming out for American Eagle and Aerie, and it's like there's Snoopy stuff everywhere.
0: Really?
1: So there must be a Snoopy movie or Snoopy something happening.
0: Snoopy cup. So this is at Starbucks. I wonder if it's because of the Great Pumpkin.
1: It's driving me crazy because I was going to get some new pajamas or something. I'm an adult woman. I'm not going to be wearing Snoopy pajamas.
0: I'm looking up Snoopy. Oh, the Great Pumpkin turns 60.
1: Oh, all right.
0: So maybe that's it because 60 years old, the Great Pumpkin. That is a good one. That is a good classic. Classic Charlie Brown. Nothing beats the Christmas special, but the Great Pumpkin is a close second.
1: I have
0: to say. I don't think I know any of the other specials.
1: Yeah. So
0: there are other ones. But, it's the Starbucks Snoopy cup, and people are, you know, going crazy with it, reselling it on eBay.
1: Oh, jeez.
0: Oh, yeah.
1: Okay.
0: Yeah, for hundreds. It costs $39.95, which is a lot for a cup.
1: Yeah.
0: Okay.
1: A Snoopy
0: cup. That's, it's at Starbucks, and if you don't get it, you know, sold out, some people waiting for 45 minutes. And on eBay, it's selling for as much as $200.
1: It's not even going to keep your stuff cold for longer than a half hour.
0: No, it's probably better for ice drink. Actually, I don't, yeah.
1: Aye, aye, aye.
0: Yeah, I don't think you could put a hot drink in there, actually. Yeah. It's like, you remember when they did the Barista thing?
1: Mm-hmm.
0: That sold out and then it was reselling on eBay and blah, blah, blah.
1: Man, cups are really having their moments.
0: I know. Well, one of the kids went through a phase of collecting them and then displayed them. I was like, it's a cup.
1: Yeah, Riley did that too.
0: It's not like it's fine china.
1: No.
0: You know,
1: no.
0: It's a cup.
1: Yep.
0: It's a functional, you know, like I'm going to start hanging up my socks on the wall, you know,
1: right.
0: Like just to make fun of them.
1: Yeah.
0: Be like, no, it's just, these are my collector socks.
1: Yeah. Well, that looks ridiculous. Yeah. Well,
0: oh,
1: look at
0: really?
1: Your room.
0: Oh, gee. Huh? How
1: look
0: about
1: at
0: that?
1: Your dumb room.
0: Huh.
1: Take that.
0: I do like the L.L. Bean Dunkin' things, though.
1: That's cute.
0: Yeah. Kelly's going to tell more about that coming up in the buzz because this is kind of a hot thing this week that's got a little... It's very Maine.
1: Yeah.
0: Very Maine.
1: Big time.
0: Right?
1: Yeah.
0: And to coincide with L.L. Bean's reopening, I was just up there. Drake May and his wife are now ambassadors.
1: L.L. Bean.
0: Yeah.
1: Jeez.
0: Yeah, they are hip.
1: Big time.
0: They are hip and hot. Although the boots have been on trend outside of New England for a few years now.
1: And now it's boat and totes.
0: Boat and totes.
1: It's boots and boat and totes.
0: Oh, I never told you what I...
1: I know. I think I know. I think I saw... Trust me. I watched your reel to see what you were walking out with.
0: Oh, I don't have it yet.
1: Oh!
0: I don't have... I have to... Because it was like a 3-hour wait
1: Thank
0: for it to get done.
1: God!
0: Yeah. So should I just leave it as a surprise?
1: Yes! I'm so glad that that's not what you did.
0: Right.
1: I was disappointed.
0: Oh. Well, no. I bought a different tote bag.
1: Yes.
0: For Tim, yeah.
1: Yes, Blake. Yeah.
0: Oh, it's I think you'll enjoy.
1: Oh, I'm so glad.
0: I should probably shoot up to Freeport actually and pick that up, yeah.
1: Yes.
0: I'm not sure LL Bean's gonna be thrilled about it. That's why I didn't post it.
1: Okay.
0: But I think I picked out a good name.
1: Yes.
0: I'll have to
1: keep, I'm so glad.
0: Yeah, keep tabs on my social media and I'm gonna have to like block LL Bean when I post it.
1: Okay.
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2: A little bit of cloud cover will clear off. We end up mostly sunny today, crisp and cool, highs in the mid-60s. Quite cold tonight, with lows around 40 near the coast and 30s over the interior where there could be frost. Mostly sunny tomorrow, mid-60s, a little milder with sunshine, upper 60s on Thursday. And we're still keeping an eye on a weekend nor'easter capable of wind and rain.
0: Okay, prepare yourself for what might be one of the funniest entertainment stories you're going to hear this year. And it's Channing Tatum's Finsta burner account.
1: Oh, my God.
0: What he called it and what he was trolling his ex with and how he got caught. It's all insane.
1: So
0: that's
1: good.
0: Coming up, along with the rest of Kelly's Buzz Stories, next on The Blake Show.
3: 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It's The Blake Show on Coast 93.1. Keep it here, and Alyssa will keep your company at work. Then Tarsetti's got you for the trek home and Steel-Z after 7. The Coast 93.1 fam. Thanks for being a part of our day.
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0: It's Coast 93.1. Just one more thing on the Snoopy thing that someone found and sent to us, that there is a Snoopy movie coming out in 2027.
1: Okay.
0: So, Snoopy Unleashed.
1: Boy.
0: But it's just going to be on Apple TV Plus. But maybe that's why. I don't know.
1: Man.
0: I don't know. And a couple of questions. Wait. Dunkin', L.L. Bean collab? Tell us more.
1: Yeah.
0: Well, we'll let Kelly do that. She's got that and more in the Buzz Stories.
2: 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Here's what Nane's going to be buzzing about today.
0: All right, what's the buzz? What's happening? What are we buzzing about today? Your forecast from Todd at News Center Maine is pretty good today. It's just, it's starting to feel like fall. We officially become fall. Well, we don't, you know what I mean? It becomes fall at 8-something tonight. So tomorrow will be the first full day of fall. It's going to feel like it, too, especially tonight. Some spots are going to dip into the 30s and even some frost possible.
1: Hmm.
0: Even in Portland, it could get down to the low 40s. Mm. So it's going to be chilly tonight. Today, we get a nice day after some morning clouds, sunshine today, and a high temp in the low to mid 60s. So it is on the cool side. And it doesn't look like we're getting much warmer for, well, a long time.

0: Yeah.
1: A very long time. Oh, wow. Now and then we'll get a random warm day.
0: Yeah.
1: So hope for those. But everything I see on Todd's 7 day right now is 60s.
0: Yikes.
1: Yeah. 50s in some days. All right. What else are we buzzing about, Kel?
0: Police say the deaths of a Maine grandmother and her two young grandchildren in Roque Bluffs do not appear suspicious. A 61-year-old Sharon Buchelmetz of Mount Desert was leaving her son's wedding with the children when their vehicle went into the water at the boat ramp. Her son says police found her trying to help the children escape. Officials say the road leads straight to the water and can be hard to see at night. The town plans to add a gate, more signs, and flashing lights. Two women also died at that same ramp back in 2013.
1: Yeah, I mean, I looked at the photo of, like, what it looks like.
0: Oh, yeah.
1: And it does just go into the water. Oof. So if you're not familiar and you're just driving along, it's at night.
0: Yeah.
1: I could totally see how this happens.
0: Wow.
1: You know?
0: Yeah.
1: And they were going to an Airbnb, so she probably wasn't familiar.
0: Sure.
1: With the area. Maybe she took a wrong turn.
0: Mm-hmm.
1: The whole thing is so, so tragic. And on the wedding night, his mom and his kids.
0: It's like
1: on the wedding night.
0: It's
1: just so awful.
0: Yeah.
1: The story.
0: It's
1: so awful.
0: Yeah. Officials have identified the hiker who died on Katahdin last week. 64-year-old Bert Peter Goris of California was descending after reaching the summit when he was injured. Conditions included rain, 35-mile-an-hour wind gusts, and wind chills near 20 degrees on that day.
1: Yikes.
0: Yeah.
1: It can get nasty up there,
0: mm-hmm.
1: you know, but it's just very sad.
0: Yep. Air travel is recovering after an FAA outage that caused hundreds of delays and cancellations across the Northeast yesterday. The Jetport, more than a dozen flights were affected so far. Today, one incoming flight is canceled and five departures are delayed or canceled. USM police are warning drivers after 16 crashes in 3 weeks at its Portland parking garage.
1: 16 crashes in 3 weeks. This is crazy.
0: Yeah, I don't know what's happening, but pay attention.
1: Is it a blind spot or something? Or
0: blind spot?
1: Is it a mirage?
0: I don't know. I don't know.
1: It's very strange.
0: Yeah. Wow. Good God.
1: Yeah.
0: But geez, everyone. President Trump addresses the UN General Assembly today in New York. Iran, Ukraine, AI, and U.S. support for the UN are expected to be major topics. Trump will also meet with several world leaders. Oil prices are back above $100 a barrel as markets watch for progress today on possible U.S.-Iran talks. CNN is still banned from the White House, but will be allowed to cover First Lady Melania Trump today. Her office approved a CNN reporter for an event in New York. That comes one day after CNN, MS Now, and Politico filed a federal lawsuit challenging President Trump's White House ban.
1: Yeah, I don't understand why they do this distraction. I mean, it's you can't ban certain members of the press. It's just a clear violation of a vital part of our democracy, you know?
0: Yeah. Yeah.
1: But I don't know. I always think when something like this happens, what are they trying to distract us from?
0: Mm-hmm.
1: You know what I mean? Like what is going on that they're trying to make this the story?
0: Yeah.
1: Because this can't stand.
0: Right.
1: You know?
0: Yeah. Paramount's takeover of Warner Brothers Discovery is moving closer to completion. California, 11 other states, and Hollywood writers have agreed to settle lawsuits challenging the deal. The merger would combine Paramount, Warner Brothers, CBS, CNN, Paramount Plus, and HBO Max under one company. George Lucas, the man behind Star Wars and Indiana Jones, amongst others, is opening a new museum in L.A. this week. The Lucas Museum of Narrative Art is a 13-acre campus dedicated to storytelling through film and comics, photography and art. The opening celebration drew people like Tom Cruise, Steven Spielberg, and many more.
1: Okay, I'm still wondering how you get around this. If it's 13 acres, that's a lot of steps.
0: Yeah. Yeah, it is.
1: That's a lot of steps.
0: Yes.
1: But, well, I mean, maybe.
0: Maybe you take like a ship.
1: Maybe
0: or
1: a
0: something.
1: Shuttle
0: yeah.
1: or something. Yeah.
0: Yeah. Taylor Swift is getting a brand new honor at the VMAs. She'll be the first ever recipient of MTV's Artist Director Award. Snoop Dogg is hosting Sunday's show, and Madonna will open the VMAs, her first performance on the show in 23 years.
1: Not to be a Debbie Downer or a conspiracy theorist, but she's the first one getting this award, which seems sort of niche.
0: Yeah.
1: Where it's an award for the artist and director. So, in other words, like you direct your own music video.
0: Yeah.
1: Is this just to give Taylor an award?
0: Yeah. Oh, well.
1: You know what I mean? Yeah. It just seems like such a specific thing.
0: Yeah.
1: For an award.
0: To get her there.
1: Yeah.
0: Yeah. Hey.
1: I don't know.
0: And last but not least, Dunkin' and L.L. Bean are teaming up for the first time. Starting today, Dunkin' customers can get a free mini L.L. Bean-style sweater cup sleeve with any coffee. Then on National Coffee Day, which is Tuesday, September 29th, that's next Tuesday, the companies will release a full-size sweater, a matching boat and tote, and a mini tote made to hold your coffee.
1: Cute.
0: Very cute. And there you go. That is a buzz for today.
1: Well, that'll look kind of a little boat and tote koozie, kind of, I guess.
0: I wonder
1: if you can hold it.
0: Yes, Steelzy will give up his,
1: never
0: for a mini boat and tote.
1: That doesn't sound like it's very Steelzy.
0: Steelzy
1: has styrofoam Dunkin' cups to use as koozies right. for his iced coffees.
0: He's giving them up.
1: One, I think, is 15 years old.
0: I think so. It's breaking down the ozone.
1: Yeah, seriously.
0: But he's giving it up for a mini boat and tote for That's his iced right. coffees. You heard it here first.
1: He's trading in climate change.
0: That's right.
1: For a boat and tote.
0: That's right. For trending on TikTok.
1: Single-handedly depleting the environment.
0: That's right. Stealing one foam cup.
1: But it's not a sweaty hand.
0: No, it's not.
1: It's a nice warm hand.
0: That's right. That's what he likes.
1: Yeah.
0: Yep. Well. There you go. That's
1: an odd thing to say.
0: It's disgusting.
1: He likes a nice warm hand.
0: Sure does.
1: Okay. This is the best story in entertainment you're going to hear this year. Channing Tatum's Finsta that he's using to troll his ex. Yes. If you believe that's what it is. Of course, he denies it.
0: All right.
1: But wait until you hear what the account's name is and the comments he posted and how he got caught. Next.

0: Hey, it's Coast 93.1, The Blake Show with Kelly and Todd. Good morning. Say our name, win cash. We play coming up at 7:30. Plus, you could win more than you earn when you say Coast as many times as you can in 10 seconds. Coast 93.1, Coast 93.1. You could also get $1,000. 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We play again 7:30. So, I got to do a quick shout out real quick. Hold on a minute. I know it's Nicole and Ben and Harper.
1: Okay.
0: Ben and Harper may win the award for most dedicated Blake Show fam listeners.
1: Wow.
0: Ben and Harper listen every day and Saturday.
1: Whoa.
0: And old school, right on the radio, but demand, play my Blake Show with Kelly and Todd. Every day, including Saturday mornings when we do the Saturday replay, which is like a recap of some of our favorite segments of the week.
1: Yep.
0: So shout out to Nicole and Ben and Harper and the rest of the fam in Falmouth.
1: Oh, cute.
0: Working out yesterday, Nicole said hello. Oh. And was like, oh my God, Ben and Harper, love you guys.
1: Ben and Harper.
0: So we love you back. Have a great day. Okay. Channing Tatum's Finsta, his burner account. Now, I think the funniest part of the whole story is the name of his burner account, which is None Ya Bidness.
1: Wow.
0: Okay.
1: Yeah.
0: Now he says I don't know if it was yesterday or he has come out and said, I cannot believe y'all think this is what I'm doing with my free time. This is effing hilarious. This is my only account, and it's at Channing Tatum. Now, why did people start to say, wait a minute, is this Channing? Well, the account would post comments on, like, celebrity news pages.
1: Yeah.
0: And it was a mix of ones that Channing Tatum is connected to and isn't connected to. Mm-hmm. I think even J-Lo got some commentary from this account at some point. I don't know if they're connected at all, right? So Zoe Kravitz is his ex. They were engaged, I think.
1: Yeah, they were together for a while.
0: Yeah, so Harry Styles is now engaged to Zoe Kravitz.
1: Uh-huh.
0: It's fairly quick.
1: Yep.
0: Right?
1: Mm-hmm.
0: And I think Channing Tatum and Zoe Kravitz were together until maybe only 2 years ago.
1: Yeah, they were, yeah.
0: Like it seemed
1: it
0: like they were
1: recent.
0: There was a thing, yeah. And then so they split, and then she's quickly with Harry Styles and now engaged. So the commentary is just dragging them, like saying, oh, well, moving right along, or that she's calculated,
1: oh,
0: right?
1: Yeah.
0: So why did people start to say, wait a minute, I think None Ya Bidness? It's actually Channing Tatum. Well, because Channing Tatum follows
1: what
0: the blank account.
1: What an idiot.
0: None Ya Bidness.
1: What a dummy.
0: Okay.
1: Yes.
0: And he said, now, of course, he says, why would I follow a burner account if I didn't want people to connect me to it?
1: Well, exactly.
0: So
1: why are you following this random account?
0: Yeah, that's kind of weird, right?
1: Yeah,
0: how
1: exactly.
0: many other people does he follow? Probably not a lot, right?
1: Right, right.
0: So people were drawing that connection. I just think it's so funny that the name is None Ya Bidness. It's kind of like there was on RuPaul's Drag Race. There was a contestant whose drag name was Anya Nerve.
1: Yeah.
0: Anya, like O-N-Y-A.
1: Yep.
0: And the last name Nerve. Anya Nerve. And then one of the challenges was she had to make over her dad, who's a straight guy, and put him in drag.
1: Amazing.
0: And then they would do a number together. Oh. It was a great challenge. It was a very sweet moment. You know, they were very connected. But you had to give dad a drag name, too.
1: Yeah.
0: So Anya Nerve introduced her drag dad, None Ya Bidness.
1: That's
0: just kind of funny. On your nerve and none your business. So I was just thinking about that because of this burner account name. Now, let me throw this out there. 79 Coast, what did you create a burner account or a Finsta or whatever you want to call it for? And you can confess you know, we would love to hear your voice if you want to call us. You don't have to say your name. 207-792-6278, 79COAST. Or you can text, and then it's totally anonymous.
1: Yeah.
0: I know some parents do this to monitor their kids. Some kids have done it to escape their parents. What did you create a burner account for? Are you stalking an ex? Dropping some commentary, fighting in the comments, but it won't be connected to you.
1: Yeah, right.
0: Just to get it out. 79COAST, call or text us. Have you ever created a...
1: No.
0: No.
1: No, because I think I would forget the password and the name.
0: And I just, I don't have the time.
1: No, I don't.
0: You know?
1: No.
0: Like, I don't care.
1: I'll just fight under my own name.
0: Right.
1: I don't care.
0: I own all the things I'd say.
1: Yeah. Yeah.
0: I mean, whether I should or not is a different story. But.
1: Right. Yeah.
0: I kept, man, there have been some moments recently where I was so tempted.
1: Yep.
0: Wooed.
1: Mm-hmm.
0: Almost dove in. It's like, no, what am I going to accomplish? Am I going to change any minds with this?
1: Yeah.
0: Nope.
1: Yep.
0: Nope. I think that's the thing you have to ask yourself before you dive in the comments is, am I going to change any minds?
1: Yeah, exactly.
0: You know? Yeah. So what did you create? A Nunya business.
1: I do think they're very popular, though, the Finstas.
0: Oh, someone said, yeah, to stalk my children.
1: Okay. Yeah. Oh, I was just going to say, what's your name?
0: Oh, my God, that's funny. They think I'm one of their food friends or people they went to high school with or something.
1: Wow.
0: So you've really...
1: Wow, you're cloaked. In there.
0: Well done.
1: Whew.
0: Someone texted my ex had a burner account with a distorted picture of her so that she could communicate with other guys.
1: Oh.
0: I had a suspicion for a while, and it made the breakup a lot easier.
1: Wow.
0: Yeah, that's too bad.
1: Huh.
0: Another text says, I made a fake Facebook trying to catch my ex cheating on me. I used the name Bobby Brown.
1: Bobby!
0: I got no info. Looking back, I think maybe that I didn't choose a good name.
1: Yeah, right. Yeah, you got to choose a name. Something different.
0: I told my ex about it, and now we laugh about it. But
1: Oh, you did?
0: That's funny.
1: Oh.
0: Were they cheating, though? Did they end up being...
1: No, I bet not.
0: Cheating? Maybe not. that's a funny idea for another burner account. Anonymous. Anonymous.
1: See, it's not good because then
0: that
1: you
0: one
1: can't,
0: doesn't quite work.
1: Yeah, you won't remember it, and then you can't pronounce it.
0: Right.
1: Yeah, you won't even remember how to spell it. How to
0: anonymous.
1: Log on.
0: I'm trying to make sure.
1: Well,
0: does
1: you
0: that
1: won't
0: work?
1: Be able to have it.
0: Anonymous.
1: Nope.
0: Anonymous.
1: Not for you.
0: Anonymous. Now I feel like I'm losing my mind.
1: Wait, what are you? Are you just trying to say anonymous?
0: Anonymous, but say it with like anonymous.
1: Wow, you. It's this.
0: No,
1: is
0: I think
1: an myself
0: would be better.
1: Jeez.
0: Anonymous.
1: I think
0: maybe just skip
1: picking
0: it.
1: Something
0: maybe
1: else.
0: Maybe just skip with none your business.
1: Yeah. That's taken.
0: Someone texted, not me personally. I know many who have created burner accounts to catch partners cheating and have been successful.
1: Wow.
0: Another text. I made a fake Bumble account with my friend's pictures to catch my ex who was cheating. Wow.
1: All these dummies out here cheating on the internet.
0: I know.
1: Come on.
0: Yeah, yeah, man, that's most of the texts are fake accounts to catch cheaters.
1: Wow.
0: And most seem to have been successful except for Bobby Brown.
1: Yeah. Sorry, Bobby Brown.
0: Sorry.
1: Mm. Yeah.
0: Yeah. All right. It's the Blake Show with Kelly and Todd on Coast 93.1. Good morning. Say our name. Win cash. Easiest contest ever. You get 10 seconds and you just say Coast 93.1 as many times as you can. And we pay you for it.
1: Yeah.
0: That's coming up.
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1: 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Aristel is opening location number 2 in Falmouth this week. You will find them in the same plaza as Shaw's in Falmouth, Sicilian Table in Falmouth, in that

0: New building right next to Revel, Megan Co., Sapporo, their Portland store. 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

0: 93.1. Hey, you're on The Blake Show with Kelly and Todd. Happy National Ice Cream Cone Day.
1: Ooh.
0: Which they scheduled a little early.
1: Yes.
0: Or a little late.
1: Late, yeah.
0: I guess it's late. I mean, you still have ice cream. You can have ice cream all year. But,
1: sure.
0: But I think of ice cream as like real summertime, not like today's literally the last day of summer, not even a full day.
1: Yeah, it's odd.
0: It's kind of a random time for National Ice Cream Cone Day, although every time the suggestion even comes up, I'm like, yes.
1: Yes, now let's go.
0: If the kids have learned, if they want ice cream, just ask me, and I'll go every time.
1: Yeah.
0: Because it's an excuse to get ice cream for myself.
1: Yeah, right.
0: Too, right?
1: Yeah.
0: Who doesn't love an ice cream run?
1: Mm-hmm.
0: Well, they're going to start closing, right? I mean, when do the seasonal ones close up?
1: I'm sure soon.
0: Right?
1: Yeah.
0: Like, what? Someone text us who knows, like, when does Reds close?
1: Oh, that's the end.
0: Yeah, they're late. There's the one, what's the one, is it in Paris?
1: Paris, France, around this time of year.
0: There's one that's a famous one, and every year that it opens, people call us and say, it's open! And it's like a sign of hope.
1: Oh.
0: I can't think of where it is. Well, anyway, if you know when they start to shudder, then let us know. I still got to try and get my Flo's hot dog.
1: Oh, man.
0: That's another seasonal one. I don't think, although they're open later, I think. I don't know. They're only open Thursday through Sunday anyway.
1: Wow.
0: For like 3 hours a day.
1: Oh,
0: and there's no parking. Wow. I'm like, this better be worth it, you know?
1: Right.
0: I know the relish is real good, but, and it was cash only. I actually got there, found a parking space, and then realized I didn't have cash.
1: Way to be picky.
0: That was such a bummer. Yeah.
1: Oh, jeez.
0: Okay. You ready?
1: Yep.
0: Let's, well, where's Todd? We need another counter. Well, that's what Kelly and I can handle the counting. Let's go.
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0: Call now, 79 Coast. First person in, you get to play. We put a 10-second timer up, and you say Coast 93.1 as many times as you can in 10 seconds. $10 each. And then qualify for the $1,000 bonus. Pretty sweet.
1: Yeah.
0: Let's see here. And by the way, we had a few people call early. It doesn't really do you any good. Mm-mm. The same thing happened when we played the secret sound. It's like, you know, it just doesn't work.
1: Nope.
0: You gotta call as soon as we say call. Hi, good morning. Who's this?
4: It's Sandy.
0: Oh my God, Sandy!
1: Sandy!
0: I thought your name. Say Sandy. man, that's one of those names that's been just ruined by...
1: Yeah, I know.
0: Yeah.
1: Grease.
0: Oh,
1: yep.
0: Sandy. Or no, that's Mandy.
1: That's Mandy.
0: That's a different one.
1: Yeah.
0: I always conflate the two. Sandy, where are you repping the Blake Show fam this morning?
4: I'm currently at work.
0: Okay. And where do you... Well, you don't have to say where you work specifically, but what town?
4: Scarborough.
0: In Scarborough. Okay. All right. Well, I feel like you have the right level of energy. You feel like you're fast and ready to go.
1: Get your breath ready, because...
4: Oh, I'm so excited.
0: So you've got 10 seconds on the clock, and you just say Coast 93.1. No cheating. You got to say Coast 93.1 as many times as you can, and we'll give you $10 for each one you squeak in there, okay?
4: Awesome.
0: Okay. You ready to go?
4: Yes.
0: Okay. Oh, good. Our bonus counter has arrived. Hi, Todd.
5: Hi.
0: Okay, Todd. Sandy's on in Scarborough, ready to say our name. Here we go, Sandy. Ready?
4: Yes.
0: Okay. 3, 2, 1, go.
4: Coast 91.
0: Wow.
1: Whoa.
0: Jeez. Like for shot out of a rocket.
1: Yeah.
5: Yeah. Really good.
0: I got 18.
1: I got 19.
0: 19.
5: I had 18.
0: Okay, well, we always go with a bigger number.
1: Okay.
0: So that's 19. That's $190 for you. So congratulations.
1: Wow.
0: We got to write down $190
1: Woo!
0: For Sandy and Scarborough, and you're in the running for the bonus thanks to Town & Country Federal Credit Union depositing a $1,000 bonus. For someone at the end of this. Yeah, good luck.
1: Nice job.
4: Thank you.
0: Good luck. Now, what kind of job do you have, Sandy, if you want to share?
4: I'm a teacher.
0: Oh, no way.
1: Oh, that's great.
5: That's
0: nice. Fantastic.
5: Do you think your kids were listening when you were on just now?
4: No, I stepped into a closet to do it.
5: Wait, you're already at school?
4: Yeah.
5: Oh, my gosh. Okay. You get there early.
0: Sandy, live from the closet.
4: Gotta be on time.
0: Yeah.
2: That's nice.
0: What's it like in there? I haven't been in there in a while.
4: A lot of caffeine.
0: All right, Sandy. Hey, don't hang up. We got to get some info from you, okay?
5: Great job.
4: Okay, thank you.
0: All right. Shout out to all the students who are
5: in the closet
0: recognizing
1: that is
0: Sandy.
1: So funny.
0: Yeah.
5: That's amazing.
0: She's in there with the brooms and the,
1: yep.
0: the mop. All right. $190 for Sandy. See, just like that. 10 seconds of work, $190.
5: Yeah, she did really well. She
1: that
5: great.
1: Is great.
0: All right. Todd's got your news center main forecast.
5: All right, we have some clouds right now, but we'll clear out and get mostly sunny skies. High temperatures will be in the mid-60s. A little crisp and a little bit cool. Tonight, cold. Lows in the 30s and 40s. There'll be a lot more frost tomorrow morning, especially inland. But during the day, it's gorgeous again, mid-60s, sunny. Upper 60s on Thursday, mostly sunny. Clouds increase on Friday. And then we'll be threatened by a nor'easter this weekend. May see some wind and rain Saturday and Sunday.
0: All right. 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And by Town and Country Federal Credit Union, say their name for rewards checking that pays you. Play again tomorrow. We'll look for you around 7:30. And remember that there's, in addition to the money you earn, there's a chance at that $1,000 bonus this year.
1: Right.
0: So that's a new twist. Let's see. What do we have coming up next here? Oh, yeah. Is this... So what this guy did on a date, would this be a red flag or at least like an ick for you? That's next on The Blake Show.
6: Yeah! Blake, Kelly, and Todd. Real, funny, and right here in Maine, every day on Coast 93.1.
0: Oh my God. Heather at Atlantic Aesthetics Maine posted something really funny. It was a video I had sent to her basically moving my eyebrows, asking, is it time for a tox touch-up? 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

0: 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Hey, you're on The Blake Show with Kelly and Todd. Hey, congrats to Sandy, who scored 190 bucks and set this season's record so far.
1: Yep.
0: With 19 Coast 93.1s. So that's the other fun part of this, is the competition.
1: Yeah.
0: Sandy's got the record so far. So she said it 19 times. And she missed the first, like, second.
1: I know.
2: Yeah,
0: she was a little delayed to start. So,
1: yeah. Great.
0: So considering she was, man, flying.
1: Yeah.
0: Play again tomorrow, 7:30. Say our name on Coast 93.1. Is this a red flag? Is this an ick? Is this something that would make you reconsider another date with a guy who does this? So she says... He suggested a sports bar for the date, which was not getting off on the right foot as it was. Okay. So I guess a sports bar could be a hot or cold thing.
1: Okay.
0: Right? If the other person is into sports, if you're both into sports, it could be a great date. If only one of you is, maybe not so much.
2: Mm.
0: So, but the part that she says was kind of like the ick was that there was an hour and a half wait.
2: Oh.
0: And instead of suggesting somewhere else, we stood around and waited for a table there.
2: Come on.
0: So
2: that's crazy.
0: Yeah. Yeah. I cannot think of a place that
2: I'm waiting that long.
1: Yeah.
0: Yeah.
2: I'm really not.
0: Unless it's a special, like they're only open for a limited time, or they only have a menu item that, you know, and there's no reservations or whatever. Like, okay, I could see something like that. But on a date, I'm not going to put my date in the position of having to sit around and wait.
1: Or where you're waiting is a cool area that you're waiting where you can have a drink or, you
0: know. Is it like a ride at Disney World where there's, you know, stuff to do leading up to
1: it? Exactly. Like, I don't know.
2: There's some, like, I know, like, Friendly Toast, they give you, you can sign up on the wait list at home, like online.
0: Oh, yeah, yeah.
2: Like for brunch, you know, on a Saturday, Sunday. Yeah, on a Saturday, Sunday morning, and they'll ballpark how long of a wait it is.
0: Yeah.
2: And it has been, you know, like 120 minutes or whatever. But if you're on there, you can adjust, you know, you're not stuck to the restaurant.
0: It's like a virtual line.
2: Yeah, you're not waiting at the facility, at the place.
0: Yeah,
2: like these guys did. That seems crazy.
0: I don't know.
1: Yeah, the sports bar doesn't even turn me off. I actually wouldn't mind a first date as a sports bar.
0: Because
1: it's something to do. It's something different. It's, you know, it's...
0: The only thing is if you go to...
2: Well, he's probably wanted to go there because he wanted to watch a game.
0: Well, right. That's the thing. Yeah. And if you're having a date and you're looking at him and he's looking at the TV...
2: Yeah.
1: Yeah, as long as he's
0: time,
1: not... Like focused.
0: Glued to it.
1: Yeah, if you both can enjoy it, like I could still go to a sports bar, and if it's Boston Sports, I could still enjoy it.
0: Right.
1: But if he's like so focused and he's not focused on me, I could still have a good time. But the whole waiting around, I don't know.
0: Yeah. How great is this?
1: I don't know.
0: Place?
1: I could have fun at any bar.
2: Plus, she said that was a nick right out of the gate, but when he suggested going to a sports bar, so they're already not like 100% compatible in that regard. But that doesn't mean anything. Like Rachel doesn't like sports, you know, and I love sports. So, you know,
0: the thing is, like, if you're
2: overcome.
0: Going to, yeah, right, sure. But if you're going to a sports bar and you're just for the vibe and the menu, then that's one thing. But if you're going because you want to watch, and your date isn't interested in that, that's not going to work out.
1: Right?
2: No, on a first date, too.
0: Right.
1: And then you're staying there because I really want to watch this game. Then, okay, that's...
0: Right.
1: You're not considering...
0: Or just because he loves it there so much.
1: Yeah, right.
0: Like, they have the best wings.
1: Yeah.
0: No one else has wings like this.
1: Yeah.
2: Right.
0: Yeah. I don't know.
1: Yeah, that's a bit of foreshadowing. You kind of want to...
0: Yeah.
1: And you can sense the vibe from your date. If she's not excited, you can tell if she's turned off, if he doesn't care, you know.
0: It's funny. Someone texted, this is from a guy who says, our first date, I was 6 beers in. And then our second date, we went to a sports bar and I was distracted by the game. but now we're married.
1: Oh,
2: oh my gosh.
0: Okay, so I guess it's doesn't mean it's definitely not going to work out.
1: True.
2: That's funny.
0: The total off topic, but Norway Soft Serve was the ice cream place I was trying to think of before in Paris.
1: Oh.
0: And they closed September 27th. We were just saying like, oh boy, now we're going to start to look at when the place, the seasonal places close.
2: Yeah.
0: You know, and someone else said Reds is open until after Indigenous Peoples Day, and then they reopen by Easter. Is that right? That sounds right. October.
2: Yeah.
0: Second weekend in October-ish.
2: Yeah.
0: Yeah. I think that you could still get some warm days and want ice cream after that, but you know.
2: Yeah.
0: I don't run the business. Anyway, back to the question at hand. Now we're thinking about wings and ice cream and God, I'm getting hungry. the idea of, not that I'm reading into this a lot, but if I were to read into it a little bit, I think the idea of saying, well, why don't we try somewhere else? And then he says, no, let's just wait.
1: Oh God.
0: Like you're already not listening to, you know what I mean?
1: Instant fail.
2: Not reading the room.
1: Yeah, that's an ick.
0: That's
1: check,
0: not a
1: please.
0: Good sign. Yeah.
1: Yeah. Then I'm calling an Uber.
0: It's not the wait. It's the,
1: yeah.
0: Wondering if you actually, if your date wants to wait.
1: Right. Then he's being inconsiderate.
0: Yeah. I think that's what it is. It's not like.
2: He could have been like, hey, like, what are your thoughts here?
0: Right. Totally. Do you want to wait or do you want to go somewhere else?
2: Should we call somewhere else, see if there's a line at that place or.
1: Exactly.
0: Right.
1: Yeah.
2: You know, I mean.
0: And there's a lack of planning.
1: Right.
0: Here. And
1: if I'm giving like, oh, okay, I can deal with sports. I'm not a huge sports fan. But then it's an hour and a half wait and I'm saying, I want to go. And he's like, no, I'm out.
0: Mm.
1: Yeah.
0: Someone texted, I took a girl to a sports bar on a first date and she didn't order food. I accidentally ordered her a beer, but then she said she'd just drink it anyway. It ended up being the most uncomfortable date I've ever been on. I really wish there was a good game on. See, it could be a strikeout or a home run.
1: There you go.
2: Wow,
0: depending on what the other person feels about sports. There you go.
1: Yep.
0: There you go. All right. It's Coast 93.1, The Blake Show with Kelly and Todd. Good morning. Thanks for being a part of the fam.

0: 93.1. It's almost officially fall.
1: Yep, getting there.
0: Isn't it funny that we have these, like, there's lots of different, like, transition days. You know, there's like the first day of school kind of feels like the first day of fall.
1: Labor Day weekend.
0: And then like the first day that it's nippy in the morning. Mm-hmm. And then you have the actual equinox. Mm-hmm. And we may still get a warm day here or there.
1: Sure.
0: Just not in the next 7 days. Yeah, I was, you know, in the morning we look at the weather and I try to remember what Todd said yesterday. And if I can't remember, you know, I'll open an app and be like, oh, that's right. He said, yeah, nor'easter. And Tim and I were looking this morning. We were like, ooh.
1: What do you got? You got outdoor? You got plans this weekend?
0: We are feeling very fall.
2: Yeah.
0: We are feeling very fall. But if you like the fall stuff, then it's perfect.
2: Yeah, exactly.
1: It's perfect. Fall stuff is fun.
0: Yeah. And this nor'easter doesn't involve snow.
1: Does not.
0: So that's good.
1: Yes,
0: trying to grasp for the positive.
2: That's right. Huh?
0: What do you got, Todd?
1: Well, these next few days are going to be gorgeous ones. We're going to develop sunshine this morning. We'll have a mostly sunny afternoon, highs in the mid-60s. Sunny tomorrow, crisp and cool, high around 65. Then it's a little warmer for the end of the week. Thursday and Friday, upper 60s. Clouds will increase on Friday. And then over the weekend, that's when the nor'easter will probably be closest to us. And that will be give us the possibility of some windswept rain here Saturday and Sunday.
0: Oh, boy.
1: Yeah.
0: So not a great weekend. Good weekend to chill.
2: Yeah.
0: Good weekend to chill. Mm-hmm. This is so funny. Someone texted us. We just played Bruno Mars' Risk It All. And they said, every time you play that song, my kids pretend they're playing the mariachi trumpet. And they're 8 and 4.
2: Cute. Aww.
0: So here you go, kids. Let's hear another solo. Imagining them in the back seat.

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1: Coast 93.1, Sasha Velour is here, out of drag. Although it's radio, so you can pretend that she's here.
3: Yeah,
4: I've got the nails on. Yeah. So it's still technically drag.
1: Yeah. We're halfway there.
3: Yeah.
1: So I mentioned, I posted that about tickets for the show. State Theater Friday night, Sasha Velour, who won RuPaul's Drag Race. What year? How long ago was that?
4: 10 years ago.
1: 10 long years.
4: Exactly.
1: And I gotta play a clip of the performance because the friend of mine who messaged me is a straight woman in Texas, by the way, who said, "Oh my God, we have to watch the So Emotional lip sync at least once a month."
3: Oh my
1: she
3: God.
1: And her husband, right?
5: Wow.
1: This is the part where she takes her wig off and rose petals shower down over her. And listen to the crowd. So good. So good. Do you?
4: It's better with your commentary.
1: I'm trying to narrate
4: exactly.
1: It.
4: Exactly.
1: You know,
4: this is what you do.
1: Did you know at the moment that this was going to be received that way?
4: No, I had no idea. I mean, it was the first time the show had ever done a lip sync for The Crown, where it was like just a classic lip sync. We hadn't been able to rehearse or prepare anything. So it was whatever I brought from home, which in this case was a bag of...
1: of rose petals.
4: Plastic rose petals.
1: Don't leave home without them.
4: Yeah. Exactly. I have them right here.
3: Yeah.
4: I could tell from the crowd's reaction that it was going to be a moment.
1: Yeah.
4: Just watching that clip, everyone stood up.
1: Yeah.
4: I always forget that. But I was watching.
3: Yeah.
1: Everyone stands up. It's an amazing moment.
3: So unexpected. Like,
1: yeah.
3: And the winner is. That's it.
1: Right.
3: Right then.
1: So, okay. I have lots of questions flooding my head. Sasha Velour is here, who won RuPaul's Drag Race and will be at the State Theater on Friday. I remember reading the bald look that you have in and out of drag was a tribute to your mom?
4: Yes. Well, not out of drag. Out of drag, it's because I have no hair. But in drag, there's a long tradition of bald drag queens, of course.
1: Sure.
4: And I love that because I think it is a way to be feminine and beautiful. And when my mom lost all her hair as part of her cancer treatment, she felt so insecure about being beautiful as a woman with no hair. And she was unpacking a lot about like her ideas of femininity. And I see what she meant. It's a great, you can still be beautiful no matter what your hair looks like, no matter what you're going through. So
1: yeah,
4: I just love to rock the bald look.
1: How do you do the makeup in the back of your head, though? That's got to be a challenge.
4: It's like a system with mirrors. And thankfully, no one observes it. It's not the most glamorous setup.
1: You have a book out.
4: Yes.
1: The Big Reveal. So if you want to... and is that about your drag story? Is it about other drag stories?
4: It tells my story about learning about drag, learning about my identity, and a little bit about my family history, but it really gets into the history of drag, which to me, that's the biggest reveal I've learned about in my life, is the fact that there are these incredible traditions of queer and trans expression that go back throughout all the ages.
1: What was your first encounter with drag? Like, when do you remember seeing your first drag queen?
4: My first drag queen was definitely Divine. Like, I saw... But I feel like there are these drag adjacent characters, like Margaret Hamilton in The Wizard of Oz.
1: Sure.
4: That,
1: who has a Maine connection, by the way. She lived on an island in Maine. Yeah.
4: I didn't
1: it's
4: know
1: funny
4: that.
1: You should bring her up. Yeah.
4: That's amazing.
1: Yeah.
4: And like in Some Like It Hot, I saw that as a little kid. There's drag happening in that. And they were trained by one of the top drag queens of the 1920s named Barbette, I've learned.
1: Really?
4: Recently. So they had their proper education from a drag legend.
1: Top drag queens of the 1920s.
3: Yeah,
4: see,
3: right.
4: This is
3: well,
4: what
3: first of all,
4: I'm holding in my head now because of this life.
1: Well, should that be a category on Jeopardy, you're going to crush it.
4: Exactly.
3: Take
4: my special interest.
1: Top drag queens of the 20s for 400. Did your mom get to see you perform in drag?
4: Only once.
1: Oh, wow.
4: Before she passed away. And she wasn't totally sold on it, I have to admit. But I'm grateful I grew up in a family of people who always challenged me and pushed me to think about things differently.
1: Yeah.
4: I carry that with me. I'm always challenging myself. I can hear her voice in my head.
1: Yeah.
4: Striving to be better, to think about things a little bit more fully. And she was, my mom was such a feminist. And I think she wasn't always sure how drag jived with feminism. But I do see that it's about freedom and expression and equality for all people.
1: Sure.
4: And so I think it absolutely goes together.
1: When did you first do drag?
4: I started doing drag as soon as I like saw clothing. But we only had one pair of heels in the house, and it was my mom's tap dancing shoes because she loved dancing, but she did not like wearing heels. So I would sneak into her closet and put on these tap dancing heels. And then, like, of course, it's kind of a loud shoe to wear on an old house.
1: There's no tap dancing in the closet.
4: Yes, exactly. Thank you. Yeah. Okay,
3: and
4: that's my next book.
1: You can't tap dance in the closet.
3: Right.
1: Well, I saw Sasha Velour will be at the State Theater Friday. When I saw you at the State Theater last time, you were a chair.
4: Yes.
1: Okay.
3: So,
4: one of my greatest illusions.
1: Talk about a big reveal. That was quite a reveal. There's just a chair and maybe a lamp, if I remember.
4: Yes.
1: And a blanket over the chair on stage. And, you know, it has that lighting and you're like, I wonder if maybe she's going to come and sit on that. And then the lights come up and then they move the blanket and it's her face.
3: Oh.
1: And she is the chair.
4: Yes.
1: I can't even fathom how that idea popped into your head.
4: Well, I knew I was doing a book tour, and I feel like the set for a book tour is always like a chair and a table on the stage. So I was like, how do I make that draggy? And the answer
1: is you be the chair. Yes. You dress as the chair. Kelly loves dressing as a random object. So.
3: Yes, it's one of my favorite things. I was a broom for Halloween.
1: I was Elphaba, and she was the broom.
4: Stop it. Clearly. That's perfect. What a great couple's costume. Yeah.
1: Her husband was Edward Scissorhands, and she was a bush.
3: I was a bush. Yes.
4: Perfect.
3: I played it so well.
1: Yeah. So feel free to look through Kelly's Halloween album for inspo for your next.
4: I will. Sounds like
3: your next. Anyone need a prop?
1: The show is Sasha Velour Travesty.
4: Yes.
1: That sounds very sad.
4: No, I promise.
1: So thrilling. Tell me about the show.
4: This show, it's a tribute to like the kinds of queer spaces that I think every person has, like an original gay bar that you went to, a theater that has a long history. It's for me, it's inspired by the gay bar in my hometown of Champaign-Urbana, Illinois, that dated back to like the 1880s when there was nothing else in the town. This was a place that people gathered. And so it's set in one place, and I play all these different characters throughout time who are basically ghosts haunting the theater. And each drag performance is another little fragment of the story. And by the end, I think it tells like one sweeping narrative about community, about revolution, about dealing with direct oppression and somehow coming together and still making things beautiful and having fun. And the name Travesty is a reference to, I mean, that word actually means drag. So the fact that we have all this negative connotation with this word is kind of, you know, points to the way that people in our community, queer and trans people, get judged unfairly, seen as a mockery when it's just part of making art, part of expressing ourselves. And travesty still means drag queen or trans person in like Spanish and Portuguese and French.
1: No way.
4: So
1: interesting.
4: I loved drawing that connection, illuminating something in our own language that people don't even see.
1: PortlandOvations.org is where you go to get tickets. The show is Friday night at the State Theater. I love that you're in Maine all week.
4: Exactly.
1: You actually get to enjoy Portland. So we'll have to give you our some of our favorite spots.
4: Please do.
1: Obviously, can you eat lobster?
4: I already did.
1: You have to.
4: Yeah, it was the first thing I did when I got here.
1: It's actually Maine Lobster Week, so they have like extra special stuff going on this week.
4: Okay,
1: so
4: perfect. It's going to be an indulgent week.
1: Yeah, I know, exactly. Loosen a couple stitches by the show on Friday. Sasha Velour's Travesty, PortlandOvations.org. Thank you so much and great to see you.
4: Thank you so much.
1: Are the rose petals tucked in anywhere now?
3: I know.
4: Yes, in my pocket. Under my bald cap.
5: Coast.

0: get out of it.
1: It's Coast 93.1. Hi, you're on The Blake Show with Kelly and Todd. Good morning. Good morning. Greenland's been in the news a lot in the last couple of years. Trump wants to take over Greenland. There's some agreement that just got signed that basically repeated the agreement that already existed. But anyway, do you know what they speak in Greenland?
2: I do not.
1: Well, I thought they spoke Dutch, I guess, because isn't it Denmark? I should have prepared for this segment.
2: You're asking the wrong lady.
1: Yeah, but they speak a couple different languages, including Dutch and English and Greenlandic. Have you ever heard of Greenlandic?
2: Definitely not.
1: Here's what Greenlandic sounds like.
3: What language do we speak in Greenland? Our official language is Kalaallisut Greenlandic, the West Greenlandic dialect. Kalaallisut Imanipiqaq. Our second language is Danish since we're part of Denmark, and our third language is English. Our Kalaallisut language is not disappearing because 89% of Greenland's population are Greenlanders. More and more children prefer to have English as their second language instead of Danish.
1: Huh. So Greenlandic is really sticking it out.
2: Okay.
1: So maybe instead of taking Spanish,
2: that's
1: if we're getting really cozy with Greenland these days.
2: Yeah.
1: Maybe instead of Spanish or French, you could take Greenlandic.
2: Coming up next.
1: Yeah.
2: There's a choice
1: for
2: you.
1: Is that on Duolingo? Can you get Greenlandic on your Babbel?
2: Maybe.
1: Or whatever, I'm sure.
2: Yeah.
1: I'm sure that has to learn it somewhere. Well, I mean, there, I'm sure you learn it from your parents and stuff. But
2: yeah.
1: Yeah. Huh. Greenlandic.
2: Well, learn something new every day.
1: The only thing that I remember about Greenland, aside from a general understanding of where it is on a map, just because it's over there, you know,
2: yeah.
1: Is that from Mighty Ducks, where they say, I think she's from Iceland. And they say, isn't it cold there? And they say, no, Iceland is actually beautiful. It's Greenland that's very cold. Greenland is full of ice, and Iceland is very nice.
2: Oh.
1: And I don't know that that's true at all, but it's my fact about Greenland that I remember.
2: Thanks, Mighty Ducks.
1: From Mighty Ducks, yeah. Which, by the way, Kenan Thompson was in Mighty Ducks. Do you remember that?
2: Totally. I love that movie.
1: Obviously, Emilio Estevez.
2: Yes.
1: But Kenan. He actually learned to ice skate for that movie.
2: Oh.
1: And he still skates.
2: Yeah. Well.
1: Read a thing with him the other day. He's also been on SNL since 1972.
2: Yeah.
1: It seems like he's been on SNL forever.
2: Yeah, I know.
1: All right. Let's see. Coming up. This is going to be a fun way to give away tickets for the Cumberland Fair.
2: Uh-oh.
1: Yesterday, it was a Name the Animal based on the Clues game.
2: Okay.
1: Today, it's going to be Name the Animal based on Kelly making the sound of that animal.
2: Nobody's going to the Cumberland Fair. Nobody's going.
1: Do we have to take these tickets back if we don't get a winner?
2: Yes.
1: Cumberland Fair kicks off Sunday. Score a 4-pack thanks to Kelly's animal imitations. Can't wait for this.
2: Horrible.
1: Next.
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0: Okay, it's Coast 93.1, The Blake Show with Kelly and Todd. Before we get to the Cumberland Fair tickets, we got a game to play. But I want to make sure Todd's in here for that. So he's still doing a TV thing. So
1: we may need backup. And by we may, do.
0: This is going to be good. This is going to be good. Like, so what I have a pad, paper, okay, and a pen.
1: Oh, good. Thank God.
0: And I'm going to write down
1: Kelly, an animal. You're an idiot.
0: And I'm going to write down an animal.
1: Okay.
0: Okay. Like, for example, go.
1: Arf!
0: Okay. See, it's going to be easy.
1: Oh, yeah.
0: You just imitate the animal that
1: Don't
0: I write down.
1: Don't use that one up.
0: Well, we're going to have to go, a little harder than dog.
1: Why? This is very minimal. I don't know anything about animals or other things.
0: I'm just concerned about the volume level of some of them. You know what I mean?
1: No, you should be, because when I don't know things, I get louder. Listen, I have no shame. I don't care either. So, God,
0: this is gonna be fun.
1: Poor people.
0: This is going to be fun.
1: Oh, great.
0: Cumberland Fair, kicking off Sunday. We'll get to the game in a minute. This is a trend, I think. We're hearing this from a friend of ours who's a wedding DJ. Is this a wedding trend where the bride and the groom dance alone without anyone else in the room? Like they
1: kick them all out.
0: They clear the room.
1: Yeah.
0: So they can have their first dance, just the two of them.
1: Like at the end.
0: Has anyone else seen this? 79 Coast. Call or text. Whether it's at the beginning or the end. I mean.
1: Wait, is this a way to get everyone to leave the wedding?
0: Oh, that's actually really smart.
1: This is genius. I'm going to do this at parties.
0: A trend. Maybe it was just this couple who came up with a good way to get everyone out.
1: Yeah. I'm going to start this trend at parties when I host at my house. All right, guys, this is the part where Jay and I like to dance alone. But it's 7:30. Yep. But this is a trend now I saw on TikTok.
0: It's bedtime.
1: Yeah, we like to dance alone in the dark. So you guys have to go.
0: Jay and I are going to dance alone. That would be the first flag that you're making this up. If Kelly announces, I would like to have a dance.

0: That's with just my husband.
1: All right, go for it. No, with everyone out. Everyone has to leave.
0: Yeah, everyone has to leave, yeah.
1: Yeah. Can we come back? No.
0: Yeah.
1: Maybe in another month.
0: Good morning. Who's this? Hello?
1: Oh, that's too bad.
0: Yeah.
1: We have no players.
0: Well, I was hoping. Well, we're not playing yet.
1: Oh,
0: crap. I was hoping. I was hoping that was someone who's seen this wedding trend. Have you? Hello? No. Well, figured I'd try again. Nope.
1: All right.
0: Nope. Striking out. Okay. Well, let's just move on to the game then.
1: Okay.
0: Okay, Todd. This is how this is going to go, okay? I've got a piece of paper. So I'm going to write as legibly as possible an animal, okay? And Kelly's going to imitate the animal. So call 79 Coast if you want to go to the Cumberland Fair. Okay, kicks off Sunday. It's a four-pack of tickets, 207-792-6278.
1: Did you make Finn try to make this worse for me right now? I think Finn's bombing me.
0: Oh.
1: Yeah.
0: A dog fart.
1: Yeah.
0: Okay, let's see.
2: Gross.
0: Good morning. What's your name?
3: Courtney.
0: Okay, Courtney, where are you repping the Blake Show fam this morning?
3: We're in Saco. I was actually hoping to talk about the wedding trend.
0: Oh, good.
1: Oh, perfect.
0: Okay, yeah. Have you actually seen this? So far, we've only heard about it from one wedding, the idea of where the couple goes and does their own dance with everyone else leaving.
3: I work for a wedding catering company,
0: oh.
3: And they usually end with it, and it is a way to get people to leave.
1: No way! All right,
0: That's awesome. That's awesome.
3: And we appreciate it, too, because it gets us out early, too.
0: Sure.
1: Yes!
0: So the idea is they're going to share... So do they have a first dance with people there, or do they only do the first dance... Actually, it's the last dance.
3: They do it as their last dance. So, like, usually you'll see, like, see the itinerary as, like, the wedding coordinator events people.
0: Yeah.
3: And they'll put it on the agenda that they're closing with their final first dance.
0: Okay.
3: And they clear out everything. The DJ will play their song. They do their dance. And then they are usually gone.
0: That's it.
1: Wow.
0: Well, that's genius. Yes. It could be very sweet and symbolic and beginning their life together and blah, blah, blah.
1: Just the two of them.
0: Everybody go home now.
1: Get out of here.
0: That is fantastic.
1: Man.
0: All right. Well, hey, thanks for calling.
3: Yeah, no problem.
0: All right. See you later.
1: Wow.
3: All right. Bye.
0: We're going to do that at Blake Show Live.
1: So, yes.
0: Kelly and Todd and I would like to have our
1: last dance.
0: Our dance together. So everybody out.
1: Yep. Bye, everybody.
0: It's our last first dance. It's our first last dance. I don't know which it would be.
1: It's just a dance.
0: One of them, yeah.
1: And you guys need to leave.
0: Yeah. Genius.
1: Wow.
0: Genius. All right, let's play the game. 79 Coast.
1: Okay.
0: Do you think you can guess the sounds that Kelly's making?
1: How stupid is Kelly?
0: Good morning. Who's this?
4: This is Bridget.
0: Hi, Bridget. Okay, now, where do you live?
4: I live in Bethel.
0: Okay.
1: Bridget sounds nice. I like this.
0: You sound like a liar, but...
1: Perfect, Bridget.
0: I live in Bethel.
1: I live in somewhere.
4: Okay. I live in two places.
0: Okay.
4: Right now, currently in between Bethel and the other place.
0: Gotcha. Okay. We have lots of questions, but I'm going to let you get to the game because I don't think you want to answer them, do you?
4: I mean, I'm all for it.
0: Oh, really? Well, so, okay. Well, then.
1: You shouldn't have said that,
0: Bridget.
1: Yeah.
0: So, Bridget, who is bridging between two different towns, is it because of a relationship or because of moving or a job or?
4: Actually, it ties into your first question before about weddings. I own a wedding venue in Scarborough, and we live in Bethel.
0: Ah, okay.
4: But during the season, we live in a trailer near the wedding venue.
0: Oh, okay.
1: Because
0: you rent out the wedding venue.
4: But in
0: venue.
4: Winter, yes, exactly. The houses at the venue are always rented by the couple and their friends.
0: Gotcha. Yeah. Okay. Well, that's cool. That's a pretty sweet gig
1: that
0: you got going there. Must be a good little...
1: Money.
0: Is that your primary income? I'm asking all kinds of questions now, Bridget. I don't care anymore.
1: Yeah.
0: That's your primary income. That's amazing.
1: How much money do you make a year?
0: Yeah.
1: Just kidding.
4: I wish you were way more.
0: Well, of course.
1: Yeah, right.
0: Of course. But that's great. That's great.
1: All right.
4: It was our business plan to get my husband home from sea. He was a merchant marine. And
0: Well, it must be working out then, because if it could replace his income,
1: yeah,
0: I know
1: exactly.
0: They make bank.
1: Yeah.
0: But it's a brutal lifestyle.
4: Together.
0: Yeah.
4: It's, yes.

0: It wasn't fun.
1: No.
0: I mean, I'm not sure if the wedding industry is any more fun, but...
2: Yeah, right.
1: Trade one drama for the other, right?
2: Bridezilla's, yep.
1: All right, let's exactly. see how you do with Kelly's animals,
2: oh,
1: okay?
2: Oh, God.
1: And again, right. this is probably more reflecting on Kelly than it is on you.
2: 100%. I don't know animals, Bridge, but Lord. I'm going to try. Okay.
1: So Kelly's going to make a sound, and you have to guess what animal it is, okay?
2: All right.
1: And this is for tickets to the Cumberland Fair,
2: right.
1: okay?
2: All right.
1: Okay, yep. so let me go with, I'll go with another... animal. We'll start easy. An animal you might see at the fair, Kel.
2: Okay. Oh, bye.
3: Oh, Lord. A sheep.
2: Oh, yeah, thank
1: there we
2: God.
1: Go. Okay.
2: That was yes. a stumper.
1: Okay. How about this is one you would not want to see at the fair.
2: Okay.
0: A wolf?
1: Yes.
2: Yes. Wow. I was going to be like, see? Jacob. Okay.
1: Okay. Okay. This will be.
2: Oh, God. These are
1: one.
2: Tough. These are tough, Bridge.
1: Okay. Here you go. Okay. What is a local animal?
2: Oh.
1: Regional animal.
2: Oh God. What do they sound like? I want your French fries. I want your French fries. I want your French fries. I want your French fries.
1: Okay. They don't speak English.
0: You said it was a.
2: It's a local animal. I want your French fries. All right. This is good, Bridge. All right.
1: Okay, let's see.
2: What the hell do they sound like? I don't know.
1: Okay, no, this is like... okay, here we
2: yeah,
1: go.
2: Right,
1: here
2: exactly.
1: we go. This is another one that you may see at the fair.
2: Oh, come on.
4: So whatever it is dying.
2: Yeah. Shrek!
1: Donkey?
2: Yeah.
1: Did you just say Shrek?
2: Maybe.
1: Okay, you can't cheat and say you have to make the animal sound.
2: How do you know what they're going to say?
1: Well,
2: all right. You're not a donkey.
0: I've never seen Shrek, so don't worry.
1: Oh, yeah, so that see? Wouldn't have helped anyway. Okay.
2: Right.
1: Okay. Here's a good one. Okay.
2: How many does she have to answer? She's
1: this
2: going.
1: Is, this one's definitely not
2: what?
1: At the fair.
2: Oh.
1: Wait, stop talking.
2: Fornicating.
1: That's an inside joke.
2: Wow. Oh, crap.
4: Very inside.
2: No.
1: She said fornicating.
2: I
1: yes,
2: did. That's
1: which
2: inside.
1: Is
2: a, yes.
0: Ferret.
1: No. Ferret?
2: No. Oh, crap. Ride me.
1: Okay, you can't. Say, you're supposed to imitate
2: okay,
1: the animal.
2: Sorry.
0: Oh my God.
2: Isn't that what they do? That's what they do. In the water.
1: Okay, stop giving clues.
2: Well, what the hell? Well, that could be anything.
4: I know.
2: That could be anything. She's answered 25 animals.
1: Dolphin. Yes. She said
2: yes.
1: dolphin. Okay.
2: All right.
1: It was obvious, right?
2: Yes.
0: Oh, yeah. Clearly.
2: Yeah. Thank you, Bridget.
1: Okay. Let me give you one more.
2: Jeez.
1: This is another animal that you probably won't see at the fair, but recognizable.
2: Okay. Oh.
0: Elephant.
2: Yeah.
1: Elephant. Okay. And we'll stop the pain there.
2: Listen, call me the guy with the tan suit.
1: Jack Hanna.
2: Yes. Come on. Man, nailed
0: can't
2: it, Bridge.
0: You can get that one.
2: Yeah, exactly.
1: Well, congratulations, Bridget. You're going to the
2: All
1: Cumberland
2: right.
1: Fair.
2: Woohoo!
0: Yay!
2: Man.
1: I hope you see a dolphin.
2: Man, give her an 8-pack. All right.
1: Oh, my God. All right. We got to get some info from you. Don't hang up, okay?
0: I won't. Thank you so much.
1: Hang on.
2: All right.
1: Wow.
2: Woo!
1: All right, I'm exhausted.
4: Well yeah, done,
2: same.
4: Kelly. Must be ready for a
1: Kelly
4: nap.
1: Needs
2: Man,
1: a nap.
2: I can't believe this. All right, I'm a little nauseous, but I'm all right.
1: Todd's got your News Center main forecast.
4: All right, we're going to clear out this morning. Mostly sunny skies this afternoon. Highs in the mid-60s. Beautiful tomorrow, also in the mid-60s. A little warmer for Thursday and Friday, and we'll stay dry. But over the weekend, a nor'easter will approach, and we've got a chance for some windswept rain Saturday into Sunday.
1: Oh, boy.
2: I almost imitated windswept rain.
1: Let's hear it.
2: I know.
4: Let's do it.
2: Woo! Something like that.
1: I'm reading.
2: Let me know if you need me on News Center.
4: Gotcha.
2: I'm free.
4: Right. Stick you out there.
1: Yeah. Got a new feature now, and it's Kelly Acts Out the Forecast.
2: Oh, my God. I can, like, windswept around you, Todd. It would be so fun.
1: It's an interpretive dance forecast.
2: He'd push me over. He'd be like, get out.
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11: I just love how sassy that is. 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

0: Coast 93.1, The Blake Show with Kelly and Todd. Good morning. Good morning. What was I just going to do here? I got distracted because I pushed the wrong button. Oops.
1: Mm-hmm.
0: There we go. We were talking about the Wicked Witch living in Maine with Sasha Velour, who's performing at the State Theater on Friday. And she mentioned Margaret Hamilton. And I said, oh, you know, she lived in Maine.
2: Mm.
0: And a lot of people don't know that, including people who live in Maine. I mean, I think I lived here for a while before I discovered that. And she lived on an island off of Southport, so like kind of near Booth Bay, called Cape Island. And she would row to shore for like mail and supplies.
2: Hmm.
1: Whoa.
0: Can you imagine seeing the Wicked Witch out there?
2: So
0: rowing her boat, right?
2: Yeah.
1: It's wild.
2: Yeah.
0: And I guess the local like lobsterman kind of welcomed her in and would keep an eye on her. It's about 900 feet between the island and the mainland.
1: Yeah.
0: So I'm trying to think 900 feet to row. 900 feet. I mean, that's far enough. So that's like 3 football fields.
1: Yeah.
2: Jeez.
0: So she would row 3 football fields to get in to get her mail and stuff.
2: Like, not worth it.
0: Can you imagine?
2: Yeah.
1: Does she live alone out there?
0: I think her son. There was someone who texted and said that her grandson is a doctor in Brunswick.
2: Wow.
0: Which is kind of cool. Yeah.
2: Man, I tell everyone.
0: Oh, 100%.
2: Yeah. Two truths and a lie.
0: Yeah. My grandmother was the Wicked Witch.
2: Yeah, exactly.
0: Yeah.
1: What are your lies?
2: Yeah, that's the lie. Nope. The truth is. Yeah, that's amazing.
0: Yeah. She was a teacher before she acted.
1: Oh, well.
0: Yeah. Interesting. Kindergarten teacher.
2: Is that the only thing she ever did?
0: No, she was a stage actor and did some like silent movies.
2: Man.
1: Where you don't have to speak?
2: Right, yeah.
0: Yeah, and then she did a couple other things. But that was definitely her. I mean,
2: yeah,
0: could anything be bigger?
2: I mean, exactly.
0: When you're the Wicked Witch in The Wizard of Oz. Yeah.
1: Mm.
0: So, yeah, I guess she came up to Maine when she was doing some like summer theater, like summer stock theater.
2: Mm.
0: And then heard about lighthouses being sold off by the government. And so they basically bought an island.
1: Wow.
0: Yeah. Cape Island
2: Cape
0: was for
2: island.
0: Sale. Imagine having your own island.
2: And it's called Cape Island, and you're the Wicked Witch.
0: Yeah. Mm-hmm. They called it Witch's Island once she lived there. Because,
1: yeah,
0: I think there was only one house on it. So there's an old house on an island
2: that
0: you have
2: wicked
0: to row to. I know, right?
1: I mean, that's definitely haunted out there.
0: I don't think she would stay there for the winter.
1: Oh, she's just there in the summer.
0: I think it was only summers. Hmm. But, yeah. I don't know. It's fascinating, isn't it?
2: It's very awesome.
0: It feels like, even though I've never been there, and I've certainly had never met her. I mean, she only lived there until 1985, I think. But it feels like now we have a connection to the Wicked Witch. Now we're like old pals.
2: Yeah.
0: Right?
2: Yeah.
0: That main thing. Yeah. So there you go. There's your fun fact about... to pass that along to Sasha in case she wants to... I mean, that's kind of a pain to get to, though. How long do you think it takes to get even to Southport? I mean, Booth Bay itself is...
2: Oh, yeah.
1: I mean, by car?
0: Yeah. It'd be faster to go by boat.
1: Oh, definitely. Well...
0: Well, maybe not as far. Maybe not that far.
1: Yeah, it's pretty close. We have friends that live on Southport.
0: Oh, really?
1: And we went up in... before Peanut... We went up in Peanut one time, actually.
0: Peanut?
1: In Samir's boat.
0: The famous boat that was lost at sea?
1: Yes, and is now...
2: a children's book for all to read. Oh.
0: Oh.
1: Yeah.
2: Oh, sorry.
0: Off the water for good?
1: Probably not. It's going to be resurrected, I think.
0: Oh, okay. Right. Peanut just needs a little...
1: A little TLC.
0: TLC, okay.
1: Right.
0: Is this because of the journey or unrelated?
1: No, it was this past Father's Day journey where it inherited another injury.
2: Wow. Father's Day is not good
0: this
2: to
0: Peanut. This one wasn't your fault?
1: No, this one was not my fault.
0: Oh, God, that's good.
1: Nope.
0: That's good.
2: All right.
0: You know, I still get knot tying Instagram things that come up. I think it all goes back to that.
1: Yeah, I still get them too.
0: You do?
1: Yeah, and I always I save them. They're in my favorites.
0: Me too. They're kind of fascinating. Like
1: I know,
0: it's
1: right?
0: It's one of those things. I would love to be an expert.
1: Yeah.
0: You know, knot tire.
1: Right.
2: Hmm.
1: Because I look at I watch the video and it's like, oh, that's so easy. I could easily do that. Not
0: right,
1: and
0: like
1: I
0: a clove been able hitch.
1: Yeah, well, all that stuff.
0: Yeah,
1: you know the bowline and all that.
0: Yeah,
1: and then when I actually do need to tie a real knot, I'm like, why can't I do this?
0: Yeah,
1: and then I got to go into my Instagram and I'll find it. And then, oh yeah, here it is.
0: And then the boat ends up lost at sea.
1: Yeah, and then we're down in a gunkwit.
0: Wow. As happens with so many things that aren't tied down.
2: Wow. Oh,
0: they end up in a gunkwit. All right. We're here all week.
1: What animal was that, Kelly?
2: An angry bear.
1: Bear week.
2: Yep.
0: Fat bear week kicked off, by the way. I know some people who are living for fat bear week.
2: Yeah.
0: All right, Todd's got your News Center Maine forecast.
1: We're going to clear out this morning. We'll end up mostly sunny this afternoon, and we'll have high temperatures in the mid-60s. It's going to be cold tonight, low 40s coastline, and 30s inland where there could be some frost. Tomorrow, mostly sunny, mid-60s, a little warmer for Thursday and Friday, upper 60s, and we're still looking at that threat for wind and rain over the weekend.
0: Yeah, don't make a lot of good outdoor plans this weekend.
1: Hold off for now.
0: Really sucks for people who have weddings planned for this weekend. I'm sure there are a handful of those.
2: Yeah.
0: All right. Well, hey, we've got one more hour with you. And remember that at the end of this, you get the podcast. You can grab the podcast wherever you listen to podcasts. 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
2: Swipe, match, let's meet, a spark, is that chemistry? But now you're gone, don't know why, ghosted, goodbye.
0: Blown off. Trevor, good morning.
3: Hey, good morning.
4: Hi.
0: How's it going?
3: Things are pretty good. I'm a little confused, but okay. Things are good.
4: All right.
0: So, yeah, well, tell us a little bit about Cassidy. I know you're getting ghosted. She hasn't replied. Like, how'd you meet? Tell us about your date or dates. You know, give us the lay of the land.
3: Yeah, so Cassidy and I met on Bumble.
0: Okay.
3: I thought she was really hot. Like, nice profile too, very interesting, but like I'm attracted, and
0: yeah.
3: So we first date, meet at a brewery, had some drinks.
0: Uh-huh.
3: That goes great. Second date, I actually took her out to this really nice Italian restaurant.
0: Oh. nice.
3: Yeah. Third date was an arcade bar, which is kind of interesting. We got a little bit competitive. It seemed like she enjoyed like trying to beat me at Street Fighter. I can't remember the games I was playing, because I don't game that much. I'm more of a car guy than a game guy.
0: Okay.
4: All right.
0: So, yeah. But you're clicking though. I mean, obviously, one date, two dates, so three
4: right,
0: dates.
4: Yeah, that's great.
0: And then
3: yeah, three dates, great chemistry, and then. Here I am. I feel like I'm getting blown off after our fourth date.
4: Hmm.
0: So, okay. So, and what was the fourth date?
3: So, I went and actually picked her up, trying to do it old school, took her out to dinner, and then mini golf, which I know is kind of like a coin toss, but...
0: Yeah.
4: But that's cute.
0: Yeah, I like that. Yeah. And that date was good, or was there anything on that date that you're like, oh, I don't know, could have been this, could have been that?
3: I mean, on the date itself, I felt like everything went great. It didn't feel like anything awkward happened or, like, no weird moments.
0: Okay. And then...
3: Yeah, I made fun of her putting a little bit, but...
4: yeah.
0: Wait, so do you think... Is that the only thing you've thought of that could be, like, the reason?
3: I think I may have overdone it on the teasing on the golf. Cause, like,
0: okay.
3: I feel like I've heard that women are really half and half on mini golf. Some women are like, can get into it.
0: That's
3: other women
0: so
3: are
0: true.
3: Like, this is stupid. I hate this date.
4: Yep.
3: So,
0: that's so
4: you have
0: true.
4: A point there, Trev.
0: Yeah, because if you ask Kelly on a mini golf date, she'd
4: I
0: be like, well,
4: golf.
0: That's a red flag.
4: Yep.
3: But we were competitively like talking smack in arcade, so I thought that like mini golf, we would just kind of pick up with that. And I don't know.
0: Okay.
3: That's the big thing. I feel like maybe I hurt her feelings a little bit. And I was just trying to be silly. I don't know.
0: Okay.
3: That's really the only guess I actually have.
4: All right.
0: We did get Cassidy to agree to come on, so we can get right to her, unless there's anything else you want to add.
3: No, I'm curious now.
0: Okay.
4: Me too.
0: All right, let me add her. Cassidy?
5: Hello?
0: Hi.
4: Hi.
0: Trevor,
4: Hi.
0: You still there?
3: I am.
0: So here we are. Cassidy, you could hear Trevor explain. I mean, it sounds like you guys had a couple of good dates.
4: Yeah, they're fun.
0: I get the sense that they were fun dates.
5: Yeah.
0: Is that accurate?
5: Yeah, no, I had a really great time. I did like him. I did have fun. I was not like, I did not feel overly teased about him.
0: Okay.
4: Okay,
5: fine.
4: Good.
0: Yeah.
5: Yeah, I just, oh, I don't even know how to say this. I just, once I got home from the date, like, I had a really good time.
0: Mm-hmm.
5: And then I was scrolling, like, later that night, and I found Roxy on Instagram. And
0: Roxy?
4: Who's Roxy?
5: Trev, once I saw her, I was just done.
3: Oh, my God. Seriously.
0: Roxy.
4: Who's Roxy?
0: Okay, hold
4: Roxy?
0: On. That's a good place to pause.
4: Yeah.
0: I'm going to stop you right there. We'll play a song and come back with... blown off on The Blake Show and find out who Roxy is.
4: Yeah, right.

0: Good morning. It's the Blake Show with Kelly and Todd. This is Blown Off, where you're getting ghosted after what sounded like several dates. Trevor, you still there?
1: I am.
0: Okay, and Cassidy?
2: Yep.
0: So, left us on a little bit of a cliffhanger there.
3: Yeah, right.
0: Trevor, you never thought Roxy could have been the reason that that Cassidy disappeared, and you're getting blown off. So, I will ask what everyone wants to know is, who is Roxy?
2: Trevor knows exactly who Roxy is.
0: Okay.
1: This is funny, actually. So, Roxy is my STI. I have a cosmic blue Subaru WRX STI.
0: Okay, STI also stands for something else, I'm just going to tell you.
3: And people don't usually name them.
0: Yeah.
1: That's fair. That's fair. Okay, this is a
0: car. Wait, so Roxy's a car.
3: Oh, my God.
1: It's my car.
2: Okay, Roxy has her. Do I use a her pronoun? Roxy has her own Instagram page. She has Instagram page for her, and it's like from her point of view, and there's like all these it's so cringe. It's like posts of him like washing her and being like, Trevor finally gave me the bath I deserve.
0: So it's not just like photos, it's posts from Roxy's perspective.
2: It's endless. Like, there's so many. There was one that was
0: Thick
2: thighs save lives. Mine just happened to be tires, and it's like all these close-ups on the tires. It's like, I just can't.
0: Okay.
3: Okay, so you're a supercar guy.
0: How did you come across this?
3: Yeah, right.
2: It was like a You May Know kind of thing, like suggested follow, because his number's in my phone.
0: And okay.
2: I don't know.
0: Oh my God.
3: Wow.
0: That's amazing. So, okay. So, and it's, I love that the posts are from Roxy. Is it a Subaru?
1: Yeah.
0: So this was like a, this is weird.
2: Like, there was one that was like, Trevor bought me something shiny today. He knows my love language. Like, it was like, what's going on with you in your car?
0: Well, I want to give Trevor a chance to jump in.
1: Sure. Listen, I feel like everybody's taking this really seriously. I feel like people have taken Instagram and they're like, oh, well, whatever you say on Instagram is real life and you're really serious about it. Like, people have fun. Are people not allowed to have fun? Like, I've seen people having entire pages dedicated to their dog.
0: That's so true.
3: It's true.
1: Every single eye movement that their dog makes while they've been filming for the last 6 hours. And God forbid I make a silly post about a car. That it's my first brand new car that I ever bought myself, that I've actually modded, and like everything that has been done to this car, I did. So like, I actually do love this car, and I don't know.
2: Problem.
0: But it's just it's a tongue in cheek kind of thing. It's
3: so you're not super serious about it. Well, okay, all right.
1: I am the least serious about it. It is an entire joke. It's supposed to be satire, but
3: that's good.
1: Know, that's sort of lost on people, it feels like.
2: I get it. I just, like, it gave me the ick, and I can't go back.
0: I wish
2: you and Roxy the best in your quest to find a third, but I'm out.
1: Fair enough. Hey, any girl that says ick gives me the ick. So
2: you can't fire me. I quit.
0: Are there any other posts?
1: You gotta find. I'm not gonna advertise. You have to go find it for yourself.
0: All right. Well, What is it, Roxy? Roxy.
1: I'm not gonna tell you now.
0: I got it now. Hold on.
1: Make this hard.
0: A little thick, a little loud, a lot to handle.
3: Oh God.
1: See, it's silly, right? It made you guys laugh.
0: It's funny.
3: It is funny.
0: So Cassidy, this is definitely a no.
2: All right.
0: Well, I'm not going to try to convince you. I'm just saying, I think it's funny.
3: It's kind of funny.
0: I think it's funny.
1: It's supposed to be silly. Thanks, guys.
0: It doesn't bother me, but I get it. And a nick's a nick.
3: Yeah,
0: Cassidy,
3: that's true.
0: I get it.
3: You can't come back.
0: All right, Cassidy. Well, hey, maybe if you change your mind, you still got his number.
3: That's right.
0: I think it sounds kind of funny, but, you know, I don't want to push. All right, take care.
3: All right, bye, guys.
2: Yeah.
0: Roxy.
3: Oh, Roxy.
0: Roxy's hitting all the red lights.
3: Yeah.
0: If you're ever getting blown off, hit us up. You're on The Blake Show with Kelly and Todd. Coast 93.1.
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0: 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If you missed just a minute, you may have missed this.
1: Is that about 100% of women, the first thing they do when they get home, bra comes off?
2: Yeah.
3: Is that because you might be a little more well-endowed? 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
2: Yeah.
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2: They say the holy water's watered down, and this town's lost its faith. Our colors will fade eventually, so if our time is running out, day after day, we'll make the mundane a masterpiece. 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

0: I just learned this about Olivia Dean. Her full name is Olivia Lauren Dean. Lauren after Lauren Hill.
1: Oh.
0: And she went to the same school in London where Amy Winehouse and Adele went.
1: So. Wow.

0: Olivia Dean, that's called A Couple Minutes on Coast 93.1. It is The Blake Show with Kelly and Todd. Good morning. Tuesday. And we officially enter fall tonight. Todd's got your new Center Main forecast. Sounds like it's going to feel like it.
1: A little bit of cloud cover will clear off. We end up mostly sunny today, crisp and cool, highs in the mid-60s. Quite cold tonight with lows around 40 near the coast and 30s over the interior where there could be frost. Mostly sunny tomorrow, mid-60s, a little milder with sunshine, upper 60s on Thursday. And we're still keeping an eye on a weekend nor'easter capable of wind and rain.
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4: 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That's not Washington. That's Augusta. And policies put in place while Troy Jackson was Maine's #2 elected official. But it gets worse. Before Troy Jackson became Senate president, we paid less for electricity than New Hampshire. Today, we pay a lot more. Under Jackson, Maine's electric rates went up twice as fast as New Hampshire's. And to top it off, New Hampshire has the 49th lowest tax burden in America. Maine has the 5th highest tax burden. It's simple. Troy Jackson supported the policies that make Maine more expensive, and you're paying the price.
5: I'm Susan Collins, candidate for U.S. Senate, and I've approved this message.
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0: Coast 93.1, The Blake Show with Kelly and Todd. I've already got some good stuff stacked up for tomorrow's show, including old grudges. And we're talking old grudges. Uh-oh. This is an old grudge from a wedding from 30 years ago. And it still comes up. Okay, so we've got that to do. I've also got this message, a question about the best friend, her best friend and her husband side texting. And I don't think there's any like suspicion of cheating or anything inappropriate. It's just, would you also be weirded out about it? Okay, so we've got that topic. And then, of course, say our name. Say Coast 93.1 and win cash. We play at 7:30. Sandy set a new record this morning. That was 19 times.
1: Yep.
0: But we're only 2 days into this, you know?
1: So that's right.
0: There's still more time to set the record. But she got paid $190 just like that. Boom. And now in the running for $1,000, $1,000 bonus deposit thanks to Town & Country Federal Credit Union. 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

0: Congratulations to the Bill Dodge GMC football fantasy winner this week. That is Charles Owens.
1: Hi, Charles.
0: Charles Owens of Biddeford.
1: Hello, Charles Owens.
0: Is he a Charlie or a Chuck?
1: Ooh.
0: Or just Charles. Or Chaz. Oh, I love a Chaz.
1: Chaz.
0: I love a Chaz. Mm. Chaz Owens. Sounds pretty good to me. Anyway, congrats. He got the gift card for Pat's Pizza in Yarmouth and Brunswick. And, of course, chance at big prizes down the road. So make sure you get your picks in before Thursday night's game on the Coast 93.1 app. Have a great day. We'll see you tomorrow. Peace.

0: you know it breaks my heart. Put a shiver on your skin. Do your hair in the car. If nothing lasts forever, babe, then can we make a start?
1: It's upbeat. 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

Shout out to Sandy from Westbrook, today's winner of Say Our Name. She said Coast 93 won 19 times in 10 seconds and won herself $190. 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
15: Mostly sunny out there today, but crisp and cool, high temperatures in the mid-60s. Cold tonight, low

0: It's around 40 for the coastline, 30s over the interior where there could be frost. Mostly sunny tomorrow, mid-60s, a little milder with sunshine on Thursday, upper 60s. And we're still keeping an eye on a weekend nor'easter capable of wind and rain. I'm News Center Maine Chief Meteorologist Todd Guttner for Coast 93.1.
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headlines that should be made up but aren't. Shaq, Shaquille O'Neal, is apparently an honorary FBI agent after graduating from the FBI National Academy. What? Oh, 2026 is wild. Good morning. It's Alyssa keeping you company right here on Maine's Coast 93.1.

0: 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Now, it was just announced that the Greater Portland Metro is now launching a new Scarborough route. So it will offer a new connection to and from Scarborough from downtown Portland. Sign me up, man. Anytime that I don't have to personally drive somewhere, I am down for it. So keep that in mind if you do travel between those two areas pretty frequently. Soon, the Portland Metro will have you covered. It's Coast.
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Man, what a New Englander's dream. Duncan and L.L. Bean have collaborated. Inspired by New England fall traditions, the collection includes a bird's eye sweater, a boat, a tote, coffee tote, cup sleeve, and special events. Man, they really know us, don't they? It's Coast.

0: 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If you missed just a minute, you may have missed this.
1: So I believe in Maine, it is legal for women to be topless. And Todd, you saw this in the wild?
2: Last week when I was at Crescent Beach.
1: It was, Wait a minute, what?
2: Rachel and I looked around and were like, are we in Europe all of a sudden? Like, what is happening?
1: That's so funny.
3: Yeah, it was
2: crazy.
1: And wait, you moved farther away?
2: Well, I was just like, you don't want to be that close. Like,
3: no.
1: I don't, right, you know, right.
2: Because it's going to make me uncomfortable. I don't want to be the creep.
3: No.
1: Right.
2: I'll be a creep from afar, but I don't want to be a creep from up close.
3: Let me put my sunglasses on.
1: Yeah, exactly. Todd's like, wait, my glasses are mirrored, right, Rachel?
3: Yeah.
1: Where am I looking?
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6: Coast 93.1, who needs a weather app when you've got the latest local forecast from News Center Maine?
7: Mostly sunny out there today, but crisp and cool, high temperatures in the mid-60s. Cold tonight, lows around 40 for the coastline, 30s over the interior where there could be frost. Mostly sunny tomorrow, mid-60s, a little milder with sunshine on Thursday, upper 60s. And we're still keeping an eye on a weekend nor'easter capable of wind and rain. I'm News Center Maine Chief Meteorologist Todd Guttner for Coast 93.1.
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Her Pink Baja Blast hits Taco Bell's this week. Pink Baja Blast feels wrong, but also, should a neon blue one feel right? It's the 90s Nooner coming up in just a few minutes right here on Coast 93.1.

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We throw back to the 90s every single weekday, where apparently I can no longer tell the difference between a Beyblade spinner and a snake drain. Yeah, that happened to me on TikTok today. It's Coast.

0: Maine's Coast 93.1, every day is a holiday. What are we celebrating today? Ironically, it's National Ice Cream Cone Day, which feels like maybe it should have been celebrated in July. It's Hobbit Day. Is now a good time to say that I've never seen any of the Lord of the Rings films. It's Elephant Appreciation Day. It is also Rhino Day, White Chocolate Day, World Car Free Day, I wish, and it is also Chainmail Day. Shout out to everyone who goes to like Ren Fairs and wears chainmail. I know that's probably not comfortable. It's Coast.
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4: 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That's Augusta. And policies put in place while Troy Jackson was Maine's number 2 elected official. But it gets worse. Before Troy Jackson became Senate president, we paid less for electricity than New Hampshire. Today, we pay a lot more. Under Jackson, Maine's electric rates went up twice as fast as New Hampshire's. And to top it off, New Hampshire has the 49th lowest tax burden in America. Maine has the 5th highest tax burden. It's simple. Troy Jackson supported the policies that make Maine more expensive, and you're paying the price.
7: I'm Susan Collins, candidate for U.S. Senate, and I've approved this message.
4: Paid for by Collins for Senator.
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9: Mostly sunny out there today, but crisp and cool. High temperatures in the mid-60s. Cold tonight. Lows around 40 for the coastline. 30s over the interior where there could be frost. Mostly sunny tomorrow. Mid-60s. A little milder with sunshine on Thursday. Upper 60s. And we're still keeping an eye on a weekend nor'easter capable of wind and rain. I'm News Center Maine Chief Meteorologist Todd Guttner for Coast 93.1.
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Man, oh man, how I wish we could get paid for comments that do well on TikTok. Because what do you mean I have a comment that's at 400,000 likes? Do you know how much money I could have made?

0: 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If you missed just a minute, you may have missed this.
1: All right, let's see if you can name this animal. I am very social and can recognize other members of my species.
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3: Chimpanzee.
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1: He says it like that every time because we called him out on that once before.
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1: Yeah, because you were like, it sounds like Liza Minnelli.
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1: What
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3: 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Yeah. Todd, say it again. No.
1: Get me another cocktail. 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
3: Coast 93.1, who needs a weather app when you've got the latest local forecast from News Center Maine?
4: Mostly sunny out there today, but crisp and cool, high temperatures in the mid-60s. Cold tonight, lows around 40 for the coastline, 30s over the interior where there could be frost. Mostly sunny tomorrow, mid-60s, a little milder with sunshine on Thursday, upper 60s. And we're still keeping an eye on a weekend nor'easter capable of wind and rain. I'm News Center Maine Chief Meteorologist Todd Guttner for Coast 93.1.
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All right, Costco, you guys really are the MVP for a lot of reasons. Not cranking up food prices in the food court is number one, but bringing back the churro? Yes. Oh, that's just worth enough to get overwhelmed at Costco. It's Coast 93.1.

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know what I didn't think would happen? Spider-Man Brand New Day being the highest grossing film of all time. Now what? And you can thank that movie for this song. It's Tame Impala's latest, Loser, on Coast.

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5: 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Aristel is opening location number 2 in Falmouth this week. You will find them in the same plaza as Shaw's in Falmouth, Sicilian Table in Falmouth, in that new building right next to Revel, Megan Co., Sapporo. Their Portland store, now it's not going anywhere. They're simply growing so they can serve more women. Yes, because every woman deserves a bra that actually fits her body. Not the body that you had 10 years ago. Not the size that you think you're supposed to be, your body right now. Aristel is for women of every age and every stage of life. They're going to be planning a big grand opening celebration in October. Yes, yes, yes. But for now, the exciting part is this. Falmouth opens this week. The Falmouth Aristel this week. Official date coming soon. And once they open, their hours will be Monday through Saturday from 10:30 to 5:30. 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
3: 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Who needs a weather app when you've got the latest local forecast from News Center Maine?
4: Mostly sunny out there today, but crisp and cool. High temperatures in the mid-60s. Cold tonight. Lows around 40 for the coastline. 30s over the interior where there could be frost. Mostly sunny tomorrow. Mid-60s. A little milder with sunshine on Thursday. Upper 60s. And we're still keeping an eye on a weekend nor'easter capable of wind and rain. I'm News Center Maine Chief Meteorologist Todd Guttner for Coast 93.1.
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You're on Maine's Coast 93.1, home of the Blake Show with Kelly and Two. Happy first day of fall. Kelly and Todd, I think I butchered Todd's name there. 64 degrees outside and sunny, a beautiful last day of summer, if you will, on Coast. I know.

0: Maine's Coast, 93.1. Home of the Blake Show with Kelly and Ty. What's good? It's Tarcetti on your trek home back from North Conway. Thanks to Steelzy for filling in yesterday. Yeah, did a long weekend in North Conway. In-laws have a timeshare, so we make sure we grab a night or two of it. And just do things that I do once a year there. Walk the beautiful downtown of North Conway. Buy some jerky from an animal I shouldn't be eating. Get some strange flavored olive oil. Play some tennis on the clay courts at the Eastern Slope Inn. That, again, all things I'm only going to do once a year. Maybe some strawberry soda from Zeb's. But North Conway, the perfect New England autumn town. And I'm feeling rejuvenated. Most importantly, went on a hike. And my type of hike. When I say hike, I mean a stroll completely flat land around Echo Lake State Park. Now that's the hike. And then, you know, drive to a couple of scenic views. I'm getting into my mid-30s. It's the hiking I like. But I got back and I was reminded, of course, Say Our Name is back. Say Our Name and win cash. Your next chance to win tomorrow, 7:30 on The Blake Show.
1: Yeah. Coast 93.1. Your home for The Blake Show with Kelly and Todd. And we play your hit music all day. 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

Maine's Ghost 93.1, home of the Blake Show with Kelly and Todd. So a little bit more than a month after her death, Hayden Panettiere's official cause of death was just released, and it is, as we suspected, from the toxic effects of fentanyl, which continues to just be an absolute scourge to millions across America. Post Malone and Morgan Wallen, now you're on Coast 93.1.

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1: Woohoo!
0: And we're dredging up old grudges. 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

Oh, man. Vertical Harvest in Westbrook, just a few years ago, was supposed to signal this promising future, and, well, they have immediately run into problems. Hey, it's Tarcetti on Coast 93.1. This is the new gorgeous-looking building that's a hydroponic farm, and it's supposed to be part of the revitalization of Westbrook's downtown and futuristic farming and gorgeous infrastructure, but now they are facing foreclosure for not having paid back $8 million in financing. Ooh, not great.

Well, a scary scene in Portland last night as one man is dead and another is injured after a police shooting. Hey, it's Tarsetti on Coast 93.1. The man who passed away was attacked by the man who was then shot by Portland police, who said he refused to drop his weapon when prompted. The attacker is currently in Maine Medical Center and will be reportedly charged with murder. You're on Coast.

Good afternoon, Lewis and Auburn. Currently 62 degrees and all sunshine up in Maine's LA. You're on Maine's Coast 93.1, home of the Blake Show with Kelly and Todd, with the latest now from Cameron Whitcomb, Kingdom of Fear.

0: 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If you missed just a minute, you may have missed this.
1: All right, let's see if you can name this animal. I am very social and can recognize other members of my species.
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3: Chimpanzee. I might have missed
1: a letter or two. 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
3: Chimpanzee. 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
4: We were.
3: Weren't
4: we?
3: Chimpanzee. Yeah. Todd, say it again. 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
11: you don't get to buy the government that you want.
10: But let's look at what Troy Jackson did in Augusta. When Jackson was state senate president, his son was one of the highest paid lobbyists in town. Special interests paid his son, and Jackson changed his positions. It was reported that Jackson, quote, flipped his position as his son lobbied. The Portland Press Herald reported Jackson flipped a lot. And Jackson's family has raked in nearly $200,000 lobbying. One company opposed a bill cracking down on their emissions. They paid Jackson's son thousands, and magically the bill they opposed with

Troy Jackson in charge, it just went away. Coincidence or corruption? You decide. Troy Jackson's just another dirty politician. 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
11: Mostly sunny out there today, but crisp and cool, high temperatures in the mid-60s. Cold tonight, lows around 40 for the coastline, 30s over the interior where there could be frost. Mostly sunny tomorrow, mid-60s, a little milder with sunshine on Thursday, upper 60s. And we're still keeping an eye on a weekend nor'easter capable of wind and rain. I'm News Center Maine Chief Meteorologist Todd Guttner for Coast 93.1.
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what do you think is the least authentic city in the world? Hey, it's Tarsetti on Coast 93.1. New report finds of the top 10, there are 4 right here in America, which isn't great. My guess would have been Vegas. Vegas came in 3rd on the list of least authentic cities. Chicago actually came in 1st, which was surprising to me. Nashville came in 4th. But what really upset me is Boston came in 6th. And I know, you know, we're in Maine. We're not Boston. But as our neighbor, I feel like we have to stand up for Boston. And believe me, Boston has plenty wrong with it. And Boston has many, many qualities. Not all great.

Coast, 93.1. I'm with the Blake Show with Kelly and Todd. Good afternoon. It's Tarsetti on your trek home. Currently 65 degrees and sunny in Windham. 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

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Home with the Blake Show with Kelly and Todd. What's up? It's Tarsetti with a into the 4 o'clock hour now. And Say Our Name is back. Say Coast, win cash. 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For just

Lakes here on Maine's Coast, 93.1. Home of the Blake Show with Kelly and Todd. Hey, did you hear the big Taylor Swift news? Just announced about 2 hours ago. If not, we'll wait about 3 minutes, and I'll fill you in.

0: Taylor Swift here on Maid's Coast 93.1. And if you didn't hear, big news in the Taylorverse, as Taylor's got new music on the way. Yep. We just found this out a few hours ago. All the Swifties really excited. Taylor Swift's website had a burgundy curtain covered in glittering letters for the day and a countdown. What is it going to mean? Well, we just found out at 2 o'clock. Her new song, Patient Zero, will be dropping this Friday. So thankfully, we won't have to wait long. And I promise you, we will have that new one for you when it drops. We do know there will be a few different versions, including an acoustic and a piano version. But what we don't know, is this sort of an add-on, a bonus to Life of a Showgirl, or is this the start of a new Taylor Swift era? That we will have to wait and see. Patient Zero out on Friday. Also, did you see Taylor Swift's Kansas City Chiefs shirt she was wearing at Travis Kelce's game this weekend? Immediately sold out within 24 hours when she was seen wearing it. There's no fan base quite like the Swifties, is there?
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Did you see the Boston Red Sox are officially in the playoffs? Yeah, the Red Sox clinched a playoff berth over the weekend. Still a week or so left of the regular season. But if you said the Red Sox were going to make the playoffs after the first few months of the season, I would have said, well, we must have really turned it around. Oh, and boy, did we. And did you see it's likely the Red Sox will be playing the Yankees in the wild card series. Oh, Red Sox, Yankees in October? Oh, man, this is the way life should be.

Good afternoon, Kennebunk. A gorgeous first day of fall. It is currently 65 degrees and pure sunshine in Kennebunk. You're on Maine's Coast 93.1, home of the Blake Show with Kelly and Todd. The latest from Gracie Abrams.

Maine's Coast, 93.1. So Heinz has just debuted a new French fry box with a pull-out slot for ketchup. And listen, I love the practicality of this. It's got an attached side compartment that can be pulled out and pushed back in. But, I'm sorry, why does it need to be pushed back in? How many French fries am I having? And how long is this ordeal going to last? It's probably...

Good afternoon, Wells. What's up? How you doing? It is Tarsetti on your trek home here on Maine's Coast 93.1, home of The Blake Show with Kelly and Todd. Back tomorrow morning starting at 5 a.m.

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0: And would this side texting between her best friend and her husband bother you?
1: Woohoo!
0: And we're dredging up old grudges. Woohoo!

What a run from Westport Bowling Lanes in Westbrook. Hey, it's Tarcetti on Coast 93.1. Retirement age is 65, right? Well, it's been 64 years for Westport Bowling Lanes in Westbrook, and they are closing their doors. They've been family run since they originally opened way back in 1962. Thank you for the two-thirds of a century's worth of entertainment, Westport Bowling Lanes. You're on Coast 93.1.

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4: This gym, for me, has been the least bro-y and meathead-centered gym I've ever been to. 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Vanity is not the focus. And it's a group of people whose focus is bettering themselves. Coach Corey is my favorite coach. She is very sweet, very kind, but she's also strong and powerful and a total badass at the gym. If you're in a place where maybe you feel uncomfortable working out, just know that no one at this gym is judging you. My first few classes were very overwhelming. It was hard. I had just come back from having 3 kids. When you're out of shape or you're just like not feeling comfortable with where you're at when you're exercising, it can be very overwhelming. It has been, like I said, a journey over time. There are definitely times where I go back and I haven't been in 2 weeks and I feel really weak or not great, but leaving there, I'm in a much better spot than I was when I came in.
3: For members like Kate, F45 in Westbrook isn't just a workout, it's real change. Be like Kate.

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12: Mostly sunny out there today, but crisp and cool. High temperatures in the mid-60s. Cold tonight, lows around 40 for the coastline, 30s over the interior where there could be frost. Mostly sunny tomorrow, mid-60s. A little milder with sunshine on Thursday, upper 60s. And we're still keeping an eye on a weekend nor'easter capable of wind and rain. I'm News Center Maine Chief Meteorologist Todd Guttner for Coast 93.1.
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Maine's Coast 93.1. So the first few weeks of this NFL season, there have been a bunch of injuries. But this may be the worst, as last night Giants quarterback Jackson Dart injured his knee, and we're learning this afternoon it may be season ending. Yeah, a tough blow for one of the promising young stars of the league, but I mean, I guess it is football after all. Olivia Rodrigo now on Coast. I know.

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1: 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Hit music all day long. Hey, what's up? How you doing? It's almost 5 o'clock. It is Tarcetti on your trek home. You are on Maine's coast. 93.1. Say our name and win cash. 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
0: 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Then reach out. 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

through another work day. What is up? How are you? It is Tar City with into the 5 o'clock hour now on Maine's Coast 93.1, home of the Blake Show with Kelly and Todd, the latest now from Mumford and Sons and Hosier. Rubber Band.

0: Mays Coast, 93.1, what's good? It's Tarsetti. And ready or not, happy fall.
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0: Are you ready to start fall? Because it is here. Are you more happy it's fall? Ready for what fall has to offer? Still morning summer. Technically, it's actually still summer right now. If you want to get real specific down to the hour, astronomical fall doesn't officially begin until 8:05. So enjoy your last few hours of summer, huh? And then the sun crosses the celestial equator heading south for the autumnal equinox. And yeah, it's fall. And then it's fall. Equinox meaning roughly equal day and equal night. And we actually get really close to that. In Portland, we have about 12 hours and 10 minutes of light today. Almost exactly half and half, though. We are losing light fast. About 3 minutes every single day. So enjoy it while it's here. But what are you most excited for about fall? Feel free to shoot me a call or text. It's here at 79 Coast and let me know. Of course, we got the fall foliage just starting now. Apple picking season's here. Pumpkin, everything. And sweater weather. Get comfy. Happy fall.
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2: We don't hear it as much in the news, but opioids in Maine are still taking our family members. Fewer people are overdosing. 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Or fewer people are dying from overdose, at least. And that's some of the hope that you'll find if you go to knowyouroptions.me. You know, it's important to me after losing my dad to overdose almost exactly 10 years ago to talk about this, because so many families have someone struggling. And if maybe you are the one struggling, you can go to this website, knowyouroptions.me. It's just got a lot of information, a lot of resources, and also a lot of hope. You know, you don't think of hope when you think of addiction or overdose. But there is a lot of hope because, like I said, fewer people are dying of overdose because of access to the overdose reverse drug naloxone or Narcan. Where you can find that, how to administer it, you'll find that at knowyouroptions.me. The more treatment beds and detox beds that are available now across the state than there were even just a year ago. There's lots of help and there's lots of hope. Just go to that website and let's keep more of our family members around, okay? KnowYourOptions.me.
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4: 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When Jackson was state senate president, his son was one of the highest paid lobbyists in town. 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And Jackson changed his positions. It was reported that Jackson, quote, flipped his position as his son lobbied. The Portland Press Herald reported Jackson flipped a lot. And Jackson's family has raked in nearly $200,000 lobbying. One company opposed a bill cracking down on their emissions. 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Coincidence or corruption? 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
6: 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And Stage Raw says the show is undeniably charming, serving up 1980s nostalgia.
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get out of it. Okay, would you buy a $60 loaf of bread? I have a feeling I already know your answer. What's up, it's Tarsetti here on Maine's Coast, 93.1. Well, look at that. There is a bakery in New York City right now in Lower Manhattan charging $60 for a loaf of rye bread. Yep, and surprise, surprise, people are lining up around the block for it. Can't make this stuff up. And it's not like it's particularly special. It's literally rye flour, water, salt, and sourdough. It's just rye bread. Bloomberg tried it and said, yeah, it's good bread, but it's still just bread. At this point, I swear people are just lining up to buy it because it's

Evening, South Portland. What's up? It's Tarcetti on your trek home here on Maine's Coast 93.1. Currently 62 degrees and sunny outside. Great day for the first day of fall. Getting cold tonight, though. Down into the low 40s. Close those windows. Make sure that AC's out.

Okay, what happens when the two most main brands imaginable have a baby? Well, that's what we've got going on right now. In a collaboration that probably took too long to come to fruition, Dunkin' and L.L. Bean just launched a collaboration. So if you thought your Dunkin' coffee wasn't dressed properly, get a classic Bean sweater in Dunkin' Pink and Orange to cover your Dunkin' iced coffee. This has got to be the most New England collaboration ever conceived. Hey, you're on Coast 93.1.

0: 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Home of the Blake Show with Kelly and Ty. What's good? It's Tarsetti on your trek home. Happy autumn with the hometown hero role model now, High Hopes 3000.
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Okay, some people might say Brad Pitt is post-prime, but I'm a Brad Pitt fan, and I don't care who knows it, and I'm super excited for his new movie, Heart of the Beast. Hey, it's Star Steady on Coast 93.1. Loved F1 a few years ago from Brad Pitt. This new movie includes a dog, which is a cheat code to cuteness and or sorrow. But Heart of the Beast, so far 100% Rotten Tomato score out of the gate. So now I'm really, really excited. It's out this weekend. You're on Coast.

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6: 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And policies put in place while Troy Jackson was Maine's number two elected official. 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
5: It'll be clear and chilly overnight tonight. Temperatures along the coastline dropping into the 40s, some inland locations into the upper 30s, and there is a frost advisory up for the Oxford Hills. Beauty of a day on Wednesday, lots of sunshine. Temperatures get back into the mid to upper 60s. Wednesday night, clear and chilly again, upper 30s to low 40s. Then for Thursday, lots of sunshine, a little milder, highs 65 to 70. Friday looks dry with increasing clouds, and then some rain moves in on Saturday. I'm News Center Maine meteorologist Ryan Breton for Coast 93.1.
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Maine's Coast 93.1. So NASDAQ hit an all-time high today as Wall Street continues to boom, I guess. And listen, I'm glad Wall Street's doing well, and I have retirement, you know, that I want to grow. But it seems awfully out of touch, doesn't it, with everyday Americans? You know, high inflation and low wage growth and high gas prices. And I just... Wall Street always finds a way, doesn't it? So just a chance. You're on Coast.

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0: 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Then reach out. 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On a

Maine's Coast, 93.1. Hey, what's up? It's Tarsetti with you. We're into the 6 o'clock hour now, and this magazine is apparently making a comeback. I definitely did not see this coming. Any guesses on what it is? What you need to know next here on Coast after the new one from Tame Impala.

0: Maine's Coast 93.1. I'm with the Blake Show with Kelly and Todd. How are you? What's up? It is Tarsetti on your trek home. And I certainly did not have this on my 2026 bingo card. Apparently, Playboy is cool again. Yeah, like that Playboy. Playboy magazine. So it had been struggling for years, and they just brought the print magazine back this year. And they've had a couple big cover stars, including Karol G, and now Charlie XCX on the cover. But the interesting part is who's buying it. It's women and younger queer fans suddenly posting they're buying Playboy for the first time ever. And so now the magazine trying to reinvent itself around conversations about sexuality and relationships and identity. You know, instead of just being your dad's magazine hidden under the mattress. you know, because it turns out there's plenty of competition for what Playboy was doing online. So now they're trying to actually remain relevant with new conversations. And, you know, Charlie being the cover model for the next magazine, did a big interview, like always. That's the tradition. But maybe more fascinating than anything to do with Playboy is Charlie saying she thinks Jack Black is the sexiest man alive. Hold on. Okay, Playboy's comeback could be cool or whatever, but Charlie thinks Jack Black is the sexiest man alive?
1: 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All you have to do is say our name.
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Okay, I feel like beer is already struggling to sell. And not everyone loves the taste of beer. You have canned cocktails and you've got seltzers. But now there's a new candy corn flavored beer being released by Shock Top. And I'm not sure that's the cheat code if you want better tasting beer. That being said, I mean, I'll try one bottle in the spirit of Halloween.

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Maine's Coast 93.1. It's a little bit more than a month after Hayden Panettiere's death. We just today got the official cause of death, and as we suspected, it was from poisoning from fentanyl. The death was ruled accidental. Rema and Selena Gomez, now it's Calm Down. You're on Maine's Coast.

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0: Maine's Coast, 93.1. Well, we couldn't have seen this coming, but she did it. Ella Langley and Choosin' Texas just broke the all-time Hot 100 record with 23 straight weeks at number one, topping Mariah Carey's All I Want for Christmas Is You, which some people said was a cheat code because it was a holiday song. Ella says, I don't care what it is. I'm getting that record. Congratulations,
1: just
0: Ella.

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5: It'll be clear and chilly overnight tonight. Temperatures along the coastline dropping into the 40s, some inland locations into the upper 30s, and there is a frost advisory up for the Oxford Hills. Beauty of a day on Wednesday, lots of sunshine. Temperatures get back into the mid to upper 60s. Wednesday night, clear and chilly again, upper 30s to low 40s. Then for Thursday, lots of sunshine, a little milder, highs 65 to 70. Friday looks dry with increasing clouds, and then some rain moves in on Saturday. I'm News Center Maine meteorologist Ryan Breton for Coast 93.1.
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Main's Coast 93.1. So there were some claims on the internet, people saying that Somber's parents were the one that built his career. Somber responding to those claims today, saying, yeah, those claims and those people, incredibly insane. Give this man the credit he deserves. It's Somber now on Main's Coast 93.1. That's it for me. I'll see you tomorrow. Steelsies in next on

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0: 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Then reach out. 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

Maine's Coast 93.1, home of the Blake Show with Kelly and Todd, and your chance to win some cash with Say Our Name. How many times can you say Coast 93.1 in 10 seconds? 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

0: Late Show with Kelly and Todd on Coast 93.1. If you missed just a minute, you may have missed this.
1: All right, let's see if you can name this animal. I am very social and can recognize other members of my species.
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3: Chimpanzee.
1: I might have missed a letter or two. 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
1: What
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1: was
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1: that?
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1: oh, that was at Moosehead.
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4: We were, weren't we?
3: 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Oh, yeah. Todd, say it again. No.
1: Get me another cocktail and one for my chimpanzee.
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1: It'll be clear and chilly overnight tonight. Temperatures along the coastline dropping into the 40s, some inland locations into the upper 30s, and there is a frost advisory up for the Oxford Hills. Beauty of a day on Wednesday, lots of sunshine. Temperatures get back into the mid to upper 60s. Wednesday night, clear and chilly again, upper 30s to low 40s. Then for Thursday, lots of sunshine, a little milder, highs 65 to 70. Friday looks dry with increasing clouds, and then some rain moves in on Saturday. I'm News Center Maine meteorologist Ryan Breton for Coast 93.1.
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